Athletics Championships. She helped Great Britain's women storm to victory in the 4x100-metre relay in Birmingham last night. That's the latest. I'm Daisy Steele.

Jack Parnell, taken from his album Jack Parnell and Orchestra Brasiliana, and a little medley of tracks there under the title of Warm Breeze. And two well-known trumpet players in their day there, Kenny Baker and Tommy McQuater. Jack Parnell was a bit of a lad, wasn't he, in his day? Of course, he used to do the Sunday Night London Palladium and was a very well-known light dance orchestra kind of conductor, but he did get himself in a spot of bother. However, he left a legacy of some very, very good music. The purpose of this next hour is to make you relaxed. If you're of a certain age, perhaps to ring back some memories. And if you're not of a certain age, for you to think, oh, that was really nice. It's just nice music just to relax to. And some of the oldies as well. Like the Platters.

the Platters. I always think the Platters were sort of early soul group in a way. They were a little bit of bebop. They were a little bit of the old, almost barbershop, really, and just ahead of the kind of soul revolution that took place a bit later on. Here at Hospital Radio at Switch, we get asked for them quite frequently, in spite of the fact that it's been a long time since they were well-known, and for that matter, in the musical charts.

Play the Loon. Wasn't that just beautiful? It was taken from a CD, HMV Classics, and Dame Maura Lampany actually playing that there with some other beautiful pieces of piano music. Hospital Radio Switch, this is the Light Programme. You're very welcome, and easy listening music at its very best and as it really used to be. There's Percy Faith with a theme from A Summer Place. Summer, think of summer.

Percy Faith, theme from A Summer Place. And for some reason, all my years at Hospital Radio Switch, theme from A Summer Place, my mouth seems to get muddled with that one. I hope I find you comfortable if you're in hospital at the moment. And if you're listening elsewhere in Ipswich or the world, then I hope your day is going well. And we're here to keep you company 24 hours a day. And we do like getting requests from you. You can contact us via our website, hoi.org.uk, and you'll see all the details on there. And if you're in hospital or elsewhere, you can ring us on our phone number 01473 704 666, and between 8 and 10 leave a message, between 8 and 10 we will play something for you. Now, HOI Light Programme would not be complete without some Bing, would it? Definitely. Where the blue of the night meets the gold of the day.

Bing Crosby, where the blue of the night meets the gold of the day. And of course, many of those songs were war themed, if you like, or romantic because of the war, or sad really because of the war. And certainly that unfortunately does generate quite a bit of music when these events take place. And as we know, these things reoccur as well. Let's have some dance band music now, shall we? I've got one coming up from the BBC Dance Band Orchestra. And the BBC Dance Orchestra originally was formed in 1928. And it's really lasted till 1952. It became the BBC Show Band in 1952 and the BBC Big Band in 1964. So we'll have a little bit of wood chopper's ball, and after that we may well, if you are very well behaved, have something that's a little bit more breezy as well.

be my necessity. I'd be lost without you. You're the starch in my collar, you're the lace in my shoe. You will always be my necessity. I'd be lost without you. Most men tell love tales and

you're the cream in my coffee. And they did end suddenly in those days, didn't they? That was actually the Jack Hilton Orchestra from 1929. Hospital Radio at Switch, the Light Programme. John Aubrey here. Only happy to play something from our huge record library of both on the computer, on CD, and also on vinyl. And it enables us to really go from dance band music to, well, the very latest in the charts, but also some cosy favourites like Andy Williams.

0: Andy Williams, Can't Take My Eyes Off For You. And Ronald Reagan described Andy's voice as a national treasure. I think he wasn't far wrong with that, to be honest. It was firstly a hit for Frankie Valli in 1967, but then Andy Williams made it his own a year later. I'm sure Frankie Valli's has long since been forgotten. Now, as a child, I was a worried child. I have to tell you, I used to worry an awful lot. And I was troubled by some of the children's songs that are out there. And you know, when you're a child, your parents or somebody can read you a story and it's fresh, even though you know the ending, you start all over again, as fresh as anything. I'm going to show you something that used to trouble me greatly when I was a child, and let's see if it comes up okay.
1: I know an old lady who swallowed a fly. I don't know why she swallowed a fly.
0: Now I'm worried.
1: I guess she'll die. I know an old lady who swallowed a spider that wriggled and jiggled and tickled inside her. She swallowed a spider to catch the fly, but I don't know why she swallowed the fly. I guess she'll die. I know an old lady who swallowed a bird. Now how absurd to swallow a bird. She swallowed the bird to catch the spider that wriggled and jiggled and tickled inside her. She swallowed the spider to catch the fly, but I don't know why she swallowed the fly. I guess she'll die. I know an old lady who swallowed a cat. Now fancy that, to swallow a cat. She swallowed the cat to catch the bird. She swallowed the bird to catch the spider that wriggled and jiggled and tickled inside her. She swallowed the spider to catch the fly, but I don't know why she swallowed a fly. I guess she'll die. Now I know an old lady who swallowed a dog. Now what a hog to swallow a dog. She swallowed the dog to catch the cat. She swallowed the cat to catch the bird. She swallowed the bird to catch the spider that wriggled and jiggled and tickled inside her. She swallowed the spider to catch the fly, but I don't know why she swallowed the fly. I guess she'll die. Now I know an old lady who swallowed a horse. She's dead, of course.
0: Can you see how I worried now? I used to worry about songs like that. Who was that? Can you recognise the voice? It was the lovely late John Pertwee doing Our Lady. Oh, Know an Old Lady Who Swallowed a Fly. Back in its day, TV programmes used to be not so edgy. They used to be very, very interesting. And somebody that used to fascinate me was Alan Wicker, typically ex-kind of wartime RAF kind of chappy with his moustache. But he had a very, very lovely style of bringing a story out from wherever he was in the world. So here we have Graham DeWilde Orchestra and Wicker's World.

Little Wicker's World there, and just lovely stuff in its day. Beautiful, beautiful music, and the interesting programmes that he used to push out. Now, two people who got together of a different kind of music, but they really did it well, was Django Reinhardt and Stephanie Grappelli. Mustn't call him Stephanie, must be Stefan Grappelli. And they used to push out some stuff in the old Radio 2 days that was just delicious. You could almost bite lumps out of it. And I've got one here that I know my wife would certainly recognise, because being an EastEnder, her grandmother, she says, was always dancing around to this one, the Lambeth Walk.

The Seekers, I'll Never Find Another You. That was good, easy listening music, wasn't it, back in the day? This is the Hospital Radio Switch Light programme, where we guarantee nothing but lovely, easy listening music. And something that was risque, very risque, I should think, back in, I guess, somewhere about the mid-20s, late-20s. There was some good dance band music around, lots of them. And some of those dance bands, of course, had a name, but the members of those orchestras would then move on and kind of do different bands and appear under different names. But one was the Sydney Lipton and his Grosvenor House Band. Many of the hotels had their own named bands. And in its day, this one was very risque indeed. This obviously is a sister track to Minnie the Moocher. This is Sadie the Shaker.

0: then out to Russia and met Comrade Minsky. 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
1: Sadie, shake.
0: Shake it here.
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0: In Russian land.

goodness, I enjoyed that one. Sidney Lipton and his Grosvenor House Band and Sadie the Shaker. Naughty, naughty Sadie. The problem is, you end up falling in love, don't you?

Dean Martin. Still falling in love, hey? That's Amore, Hospital Radio Switch, the Light programme. And Lena Horne next with Ray Ellis and his orchestra. Lena Horne never had a hit in the UK. That is to say, you know, a vinyl 45 hit. Not to be found in the hit charts at all. The sleeve notes here from 1964 on this lovely vinyl album, as we have so many good ones here, as I keep saying. Lena Horne is one of the most exciting performers in show business today. A performer's performer, Miss Horne, it's lovely, isn't it, has captivated audiences of professionals just as easily as she has musically hypnotized listeners in the nation's leading supper clubs, on television, in motion pictures, and of course on records.

The Mike Sam Singers, Last of the Summer Wine. Not something that I used to watch, but I know a lot of people did. It was hugely popular. In the day, the Royal Air Force had lots of different bands. They had them in Germany. They had them also for the different regiments. And they even had a Western band. And here is the Royal Air Force Western band. This particular track is called Out of the Blue, but you'll probably recognise it anyway.

the Western Band of the Royal Air Force, and that's just about it. Hope you've enjoyed this past hour of the HRI Light Programme. I shall be back again very soon with more music from the deep part of our record library, old vinyl, CD, and some of the latest easy listening as well.

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3: From the Sky News Centre at 2. Firefighters in Wales say they're continuing to tackle significant widespread wildfires, responding to a total of 14 incidents. We're told more than 100 troops have been deployed to help create fire breaks by clearing vegetation. Tom Morgan, a group commander at Hereford and Worcester Fire and Rescue, wants people to take a common sense approach.
4: We're really advising against things like the burning of the refuse, having barbecues, fire pits. But there are pockets of incidents as well where we're just trying to advise to be hypervigilant. So around things like discarded glass bottles, even the smallest spark will actually result in the fires that you're seeing now.
3: A close friend of former Cambridge University professor Jason Arday says his life was needlessly cut short. The 41-year-old was found dead on Friday, days after resigning from his position amid allegations of plagiarism, which he denied. At least 47 people have been killed after a powerful 7.7 magnitude earthquake struck the Indonesian island of Flores. Hundreds of buildings have been damaged, with dozens of aftershocks hampering search and rescue efforts. Moroccan police have arrested at least 111 people after social media posts called for another mass migrant crossing into the Spanish enclave of Ceuta. It follows an incident 2 weeks ago when 72,000 people crossed into the territory from Morocco. Bonnie Tyler's coffin, draped in the Welsh flag, was brought back to her former home in Swansea yesterday as thousands lined the streets. The total eclipse of the heart singer, whose real name was Gaynor Hopkins, died in July at the age of 75. Councillor Will Thomas is chair of Mumbles Community Council.
5: She was clapping away at us when we were singing her song to her, so good spirits, you know, very, always had time for people. And the whole community was extremely proud to have, you know, a global superstar living in the village.
3: Amy Hunt is one away from an unprecedented fourth gold medal at a single European Athletics Championship. She helped Great Britain's women storm to victory in the 4x100 metre relay in Birmingham. That's the latest. I'm Daisy Steele.

0: bitch.
1: The first one is for Jean, and she'd like a Dolly Parton drachma, wouldn't we all? And this is 9 to 5.
2: What really happens when Friday comes along?
1: Right, first of the requests for this evening from the dear folk in Somersham Ward. Jean, Sharon, Liz, Ron, Peter and Joe. Thanks very much, all of you there. Nice to have a little bit of a chat as well.
3: Yes, when Friday comes along, I'm going to be all right.
1: Well, I bet you were singing along to that, Jean. I was here. We all love a bit of Dolly, don't we? There's nothing like a Dolly mixture. This is a track by Coldplay and it's been requested by Ron. Adventure of a Lifetime. Peter in Somersham would like an Eagles track, and this would be added to my list of songs that sort of sum up feelings in hospital. I think it's called Peaceful Easy Feeling, which I hope you have. Another one, of course, would be Doctor's Orders. I've done about First Cut is the Deepest. No, I can't say that.
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1: Claydon, we're talking about Capel. 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
3: From the Sky News Centre at 3. Fire services across the UK are under severe pressure after 43 new wildfires broke out since Friday. 11 serious fires have been dealt with in the past 48 hours, with major incidents declared in several parts of England and Wales. Phil Garrigan from the National Fire Chiefs Council says resources are being seriously stretched.
4: In 2025, highest number of wildfires on record, but that has been surpassed in 2026. And to put that into context, since January, we've had 24 major incidents declared due to wildfire and the demands that's placed on the fire and rescue service as a result.
3: More than £20,000 has been raised for the family of former Cambridge professor Jason Arday following his death on Friday. The 41-year-old had resigned from the university after facing allegations of plagiarism, which he denied. His family says he'd been subjected to a sustained campaign of abuse and harassment. His close friend Mike Freeman has criticised the way journalists pursued him in the weeks before his death.
5: They wanted, I think, a headline, and it wasn't fair, in my opinion. He was a humble man. Coverage about him being a fantasist and a liar that does not ring true with the human that I know and loved.
3: The Prime Minister is promising to tackle problems he says have been ignored by Westminster. Rough sleeping and environmental damage will be among the issues under the spotlight as he begins the second week of his summer tour. At least 47 people have been killed after a powerful 7.7 magnitude earthquake struck the Indonesian island of Flores. Hundreds of buildings have been damaged. In sport, Celtic eased into the Scottish League Cup quarterfinals with a 4-0 victory over Dundee United. Aberdeen also had no trouble getting past Dundee, winning 3-0. And Amy Hunt moved a step closer to an historic quadruple with her third gold medal at the European Championships. Dina Asher-Smith also entered the record books as Britain's 4x100 metre relay team produced a golden display. That's the latest. I'm Daisy Steele.

Hello there, I'm Stephen Foster, also known as Foz, and I'd like to invite you to listen to my Monday music mix here on Hospital Radio Ipswich. Each week on a Monday evening, I bring you 2 hours of all different types of music from across the decades. There are triple plays taking you back to golden eras from yesteryear. I feature tracks from a new album each week, and from time to time talk to Suffolk musicians about their latest work and forthcoming appearances around our wonderful county of Suffolk. That's the Monday Music Mix, Monday evenings at 8, with me, Stephen Foster, here on Hospital Radio Ipswich. I do hope you can join me.

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3: From the Sky News Centre at 4. More than 100 troops have been deployed to South Wales after military assistance was requested to help tackle wildfires. Meanwhile, a plan's in place for residents forced from their homes by a major wildfire in Stourbridge in the West Midlands to return. The blaze destroyed 19 homes. Local MP Kat Eccles has praised the emergency services.
4: Something like this really lays stark how stretched they really are. I mean, we had all the resources out from the West Midlands. We were borrowing from Hereford and Worcestershire, from Staffordshire, who were battling their own fires as well.
3: More than £30,000 has been raised for the family of former Cambridge professor Jason Arday, who was found dead on Friday. It's to help with funeral costs, as his family said they're in shock at losing him. The 41-year-old had resigned from Cambridge after facing allegations of plagiarism, which he denied. Former BBC executive Marcus Ryder says the way Arday was pursued by parts of the media went far beyond legitimate scrutiny.
5: The level of public scrutiny that Jason Arday was subjected to was unprecedented. And there is absolutely no doubt in most people's minds that that level of scrutiny was a result of his race.
3: The Prime Minister is promising to tackle problems he says have been ignored by Westminster. Rough sleeping and environmental damage will be among the issues under the spotlight as he begins the second week of his summer tour. A man's been arrested on suspicion of attempted murder after a stabbing at a hotel used to house asylum seekers in Surrey. A man in his 30s was taken to hospital with life-threatening injuries. At least 47 people have been killed after a powerful 7.7 magnitude earthquake struck the Indonesian island of Flores. Hundreds of buildings have been damaged. And Amy Hunt won her third gold of the European Championships as Dina Asher-Smith also made history in Britain's 4x100 metre relay triumph. That's the latest. I'm Daisy Steele.

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3: From the Sky News Centre at 5. Fire services across the UK are under severe pressure after 43 new wildfires broke out since Friday. 11 serious fires have been dealt with in the past 48 hours, with major incidents declared in several parts of England and Wales. At times, services have struggled to meet demand as control rooms handle thousands of emergency calls. Phil Garrigan from the National Fire Chiefs Council says resources are being seriously stretched.
4: In 2025, highest number of wildfires on record, but that has been surpassed in 2026. And to put that into context, since January, we've had 24 major incidents declared due to wildfire and the demands that's placed on the fire and rescue service as a result.
3: More than £30,000 has been raised for the family of former Cambridge professor Jason Arday following his death on Friday. The 41-year-old had resigned from the university after facing allegations of plagiarism, which he denied. His close friend Mike Freeman has criticised the way journalists pursued him in the weeks before his death.
5: They wanted, I think, a headline, and it wasn't fair, in my opinion. He was a humble man. Coverage about him being a fantasist and a liar, that does not ring true with the human that I know and loved.
3: A man's been arrested on suspicion of attempted murder after a stabbing at a Surrey hotel used to house asylum seekers. A man in his 30s was taken to hospital with life-threatening injuries. Reform UK says it would cut £50 billion from the welfare bill in what it calls the biggest shake-up in a generation. Almost 3 million people could see disability and sickness payments reduced or withdrawn. At least 47 people have been killed after a powerful 7.7 magnitude earthquake struck the Indonesian island of Flores. Hundreds of buildings have been damaged. And Amy Hunt has won her third gold of the European Championships as Britain triumphed in the women's 4x100 metre relay. That's the latest. I'm Daisy Steele.

0: If you're wide awake right now, that makes at least two of us. Hello, I'm Derek Holman with another programme of music and humorous chat. Welcome to you all. If you're comfortable, we can get started.
1: Okay.
2: Hello, hello, hello, hello, hello, hello, hello, hello, hello, hello, hello, hello, hello, hello, hello, hello, hello, hello, hello, hello, hello, hello, hello, hello, hello, hello, hello, hello, hello, hello, hello, hello, hello, hello, hello, hello, hello, hello, hello, hello, hello, hello, hello, hello, hello, hello, hello, hello, hello, hello, hello, hello, hello, hello, hello, hello, 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

0: Good morning, everybody. If you can't sleep and wondering what to do next, why not join our party for the following 58 minutes? We have wakey-wakey music and complimentary chat just for you. The most terrifying word in nuclear physics may be whoops, but here at Hospital Radio Ipswich, we offer the most comforting five words, which are, this is the Insomniac's Toolkit.
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Wow, Florida and club can't handle me like that. Florida. Okay, well, it might be early in the morning, but we've got plenty of good tracks for you mixed up all together. Isn't any particular one genre as such. We hope there'll be something amongst the pile of records here to appeal to everybody. And if you're not happy with what we've selected, then email us at itpeople@gmx.com. We'd be pleased to hear from you. And we'd also like to send greetings to our listeners all over the world who regularly tune in to HRI feed us little bits of information about what they've picked up, what they've heard and what they like. Oh, it's a grand life, isn't it?

It's a basic human desire, isn't it? Sunshine after the rain. We all hope and pray for it. That's Berry. Wow, I think the old producer's got the modern beat in his blood this morning or whatever, trying to raise my heart rate a bit. Anyway, it's good to have you with us. We're here with you every day, just about this time. I'm not too sure whether we're a morning show or an evening show or a nighttime show. We sort of got a personality problem, really. Perhaps you could help us out one day.

0: Jerry Cole and Fight for His Love. Well, that's the modern bit of the show over. I kid you not. We're back with more great tracks later on, and a mixture of bits and pieces, actually. We're going to sort of mix it up a wee bit, I think. Change the playing order we originally started with. Who knows? Who knows? Now, when a customer pages Julian Bull, the computer boss rings back after asking permission from his teacher. At 13... Julian is already launched on a business career with the blessing of his private school. Being contacted in class in Dunhurst School in Steep, Hampshire, is no problem. If a customer pages me, I'm allowed to go out immediately and phone them, he said. The teachers are fine about it. Julian, from Brown Candover, set up Anti-Law on December the 31st, repairing computers and giving tuition in how to use them. His father, David, is a company director. Well, who else? Yes, got to be kept in the family, hasn't it? That's how fortunes are made. Now, don't forget, if you want to play a request on our show, this is the way to get round it.
1: If you'd like a request played this evening on Hospital Radio at Switch, give us a call on the internal telephone. The number is 6666, and that equates to Ipswich 704666.
0: You can also place your requests by dialing *800 from your Hospedia device, and that's free of charge. Never was a true word said. Sounds like Cher. She's walking to Memphis.

That's a presence, that number, doesn't it? It's Speedy 3 time. We're going to spring this on you, actually. Three questions. We have most probably about five tracks or so of music, and then we come back and we run through the answers just to see whether you've worked your way through to them, because quite honestly, for this hour of the day, I think there are some of them have snorted, quite honestly. Anyway, question one. Which duo wrote Dad's Army, It Ain't Half Hot Mum, and Heidi High? Which duo wrote Dad's Army, It Ain't Half Hot Mum, and Heidi High? Question two. Who was the Supreme Allied Commander on D-Day? And lastly, question three. In which poem by Lewis Carroll does a Vorpal sword appear? A Vorpal sword appear. They're the three. We'll be back with answers later on after you've most probably driven yourself crazy. Oh dear. Anyway, what can I say apart from who put the lights out? Ah, it's Diana. I knew she'd be along sooner or later.

Donna! And who put the lights out? It seems funny to think that she was a Eurovision Song Contest contestant quite a few years ago now, I suppose. And again, it's a fact that a lot of people must probably are completely unaware of. Now, food wrapping could become obsolete if an Israeli invention takes off. Hebrew University researchers claim to have developed an edible coating for food. The university is looking for companies to produce the product, which is derived from seaweed and is said to improve food quality. But what I don't understand is what happens when the packaging gets dirty. Yeah. It's a bit early to try and figure that one out, really, isn't it? I told you we had a mixture of things on the show. Why don't you try a bit of Chaz and Dave? Ain't no pleasing you. Oh, I'm sure there is. You're not that difficult, surely.

always think of Margate when I hear that. Man, there's a drummer with attitude on that track, isn't he? Wow. Okay, musician Ray Dorset was once caned for smiling in class after completing his certificate of secondary education mock exams in the early 1960s. The long-haired teenager who wore strange clothes was called to the headmaster's office in Southall Grammar Tech and given a brutal dressing down. "You won't get anywhere," the headmaster told Dorset, adding, "You're a spiv, you'd better leave." Dorset would have the last laugh. He went on to win a Golden Disc and two Ivor Novello Awards after becoming famous for writing one of the world's most popular songs. In late 1969, as lead singer of the band Mungo Jerry, Dorset recorded In the Summertime, and the following summer it went on to become one of the fastest-selling singles in history. In all, the single has been purchased 30 million times and streamed and viewed on YouTube more than 300 million times. He was born on March the 21st, 1946, the son of a granolithic flooring specialist who liked to play the harmonica in his spare time, whilst Dorset's mother played the Barnes upright piano in the sitting room in their home.

0: We were all feeling very, very depressed this morning, and you've all come in and you've cheered us all up, and it's absolutely brilliant. You do a wonderful job. I'd like to take this opportunity to say thanks very much for all that you do for all the patients in hospital.
1: I have a story now which definitely wouldn't happen in this hospital. A Kenyan doctor was arrested after he forced a bean back into the ear of a six-year-old girl because her father was unable to pay the bill for getting it out. The doctor at the clinic north of Nairobi demanded £3.50 for removing the bean that Jackie Wambui had accidentally stuck in her ear while playing. The girl's father, Stephen Muchina, offered the £2.70 he had in his pocket and asked whether he could pay the balance. However, the doctor refused and instead pushed the bean back into the child's ear. Mr. Machina then reported the incident to the local police station. The doctor is due to appear in court on unspecified charges. Kahama Roga, chairman of the Kenyan Medical Association, said doctors were ethically bound to accept payments by instalments. Thank heavens we don't live near Nairobi. But thank heavens for Joe South, telling us all about the games that people play. Not me, Gov.

Haven't heard that one for a while. Good old standard, that one, isn't it? Yeah, OK. Shall we get on to the answers for the speedy quiz? We could do that now. To cut down the suspense, maybe. Yeah. It's a bit early, but never mind. Question one was, which duo wrote Dad's Army, It Ain't Half Hot Mum, and Heidi High? That's Davy Croft and Jimmy Perry. Question two was, who was the Supreme Allied Commander on D-Day? That's Dwight Eisenhower. And lastly, question three, in which poem by Lewis Carroll does the Vorpal Sword appear? And that is Jabberwocky. Sounds a bit like Star Wars, doesn't it? Anyway, Jabberwocky is the answer. So if you've got three out of three, oh, you're doing so, so well. I'm in awe of your grey matter and its deliverance, actually, what it can produce. So there we are. That's the three for today. Hope you did very well. Keeps you wide awake. Proves that you're not brain dead. What more do you want to know? Not a lot, I suppose.

0: makes his presence known, doesn't he? They don't make them like that anymore. Don't all yell at once. Vietnamese farmers are fighting a plague of rats that have been compounded by the export of cats to China, where they're served in restaurants. The agricultural ministry said yesterday, that's in Vietnam, that vermin are destroying millions of pounds of crops annually. The same thing happened in China years ago, didn't it, with birds. They killed all the birds off and then discovered they had a big plague of insects they couldn't do much with. There you go, you see. They won't be told, will they?
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That's a fella called Derek. No relation whatsoever. He's an Ek, I'm an Ick, with a tune entitled Cinnamon. OK, we've got a cracking story for you next. This is rocks dug up by Indian villagers as they ploughed their fields. They've turned out to be fossilised dinosaur eggs, would you believe? More than 300 eggs, around 6 inches long and 3 inches wide, have been found at Pisdura. That's 444 miles east of Bombay. Scientists believe they may help to show what caused the dinosaurs to die out. Local environmentalist Vikas Armti said the area should be cordoned off and converted into a Jurassic Park. Well, why not? Let's go and press the right button, and then we'll get Vanity Fair. And they're hitching a ride.

There they go, fading into the distance. Now, I can hear you from time to time saying, what's all this IT business, you know? Well, it's an activity which enables companies to identify technological opportunities and threats that could affect the future growth and survival of their business. And you've become an IT person, you see, because this is the Insomniac's toolkit. Get it? Yes. We aim to capture and disseminate technological information. What more do you want to know? My boy, oh, yes, this is Millie Small.

Oh, she comes rather suddenly and disappears rather suddenly. I don't know what happened to her there. She's taken the umbrage, I think, at us there. Anyway, the RAF has set up a radar trap, would you believe, to catch pilots breaking its 500 miles per hour limit over Norfolk. And we wonder whether this means they've had their wings clipped. Oh, it gets worse, doesn't it? And from the Surrey and Hampshire Star, car boot sale first Sunday of every Monday. And I haven't the vaguest idea where they're heading with that one, have you? If you have, please send us an answer on a cablegram or something. Or otherwise listen to Edwin Starr. SOS, Stopper and Sight.

Some classics coming out tonight. Now, trains between Bristol and London were delayed by up to 25 minutes recently after mice ate through the signal cables near Swindon in Wiltshire, and staff were forced to direct trains by hand. I wonder how you do that anyway. Let's ask one of our specialists here in the studio. We have specialists in everything, you know. I'm sure we have a signal specialist. We're getting towards the end now with Modern Talking. And this is Cherry Cherry Lady. Or is it Sherry Sherry? I think so.

0: Ah, that must be the milkman dropping off the milk for the breakfast crew. That signals to me it's time to say thank you for your company. I'll be back at the same time, same place tomorrow. Now, don't forget you can get your request played between 8 and 10 tonight by dialing star 800 or Ipswich 704 666. 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So this is Derek Holman saying good night, good morning, and goodbye.
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0: The Chief Inspector of Probation says he's anxious that freeing prisoners in England and Wales early could go wrong.
1: I think it's important to say I shouldn't be alarmist about it, but I think there is a risk that things will go wrong. So I think what I'd expect to see is another significant uptick in the number of people being recalled to custody, and then you'll get reoffending, which could result in a serious sexual or violent offence or even a murder.
0: Martin Jones warns officers are being asked to perform miracles from October. That's when around 5,000 inmates, including domestic abusers and killers convicted of manslaughter, could be let out of jail sooner. The Ministry of Justice says it's putting record levels of investment into the probation service. Firefighters in Wales say they're continuing to tackle significant widespread wildfires, responding to a total of 14 incidents. We're told more than 100 troops have been deployed to help create fire breaks by clearing vegetation. Tom Morgan, a group commander at Hereford and Worcester Fire and Rescue, wants people to take a common sense approach.
2: We're really advising against things like the burning of the refuse, having barbecues, fire pits. But there are pockets of incidents as well where we're just trying to advise to be hypervigilant. So around things like discarded glass bottles, even the smallest spark will actually result in the fires that you're seeing now.
0: More than £30,000 has been raised for the family of former Cambridge professor Jason Arday, who was found dead on Friday. The 41-year-old had recently resigned from the university after facing allegations of plagiarism, which he denied. A man's been arrested on suspicion of attempted murder after a stabbing at a Surrey hotel used to house asylum seekers. A man in his 30s was taken to hospital with life-threatening injuries. At least 47 people have been killed after a powerful 7.7 magnitude earthquake struck the Indonesian island of Flores. Hundreds of buildings have been damaged, with search and rescue operations underway. And Amy Hunt is one away from an unprecedented fourth gold medal to single European Athletics Championships. She helped Great Britain's women storm to victory in the 4x100 metre relay. That's the latest. I'm Jenny Barsby.

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Your bedside friend this Sunday morning on The Breakfast Show. It's Mark Ely. I hope you find yourself well. Thanks for tuning in. I will be looking after you for the next, well, for quite a while. You, me, and some great music, including these two tracks that we've just kicked off with, The Weeknd and How Do I Make You Love Me, and the ever-so-talented local lad with ginger hair that we all love and adore, Ed Sheeran and Peru, the first song this hour on the Sunday Breakfast Show, where you can get in touch with us 24/7, 365. So many ways you can do that. You will find us on social media, on our Facebook page and Twitter. Just search Hospital Radio Ipswich. Become a friend, click a like, and you will be up to date with all the latest information, everything that's happening with your favourite hospital radio service. 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You can leave us a message, pretty much tell us what you like. You might want to request the song for the evening request program. We do that 7 days a week from 8 through till 10 in the evening. Tonight, you could get your song played on the radio. All you need to do is let us know what song you'd like to hear, who it's for, who you are, and maybe a bit of information about how you became friends, whether it's a relative, I don't know, anything that you think's important that we should mention on the show this evening, and your request could be played between 8 and 10 this evening. Easy as that. Right, Peter Green will be here with you on the request programme this evening from 8. Lots of great music to keep you entertained this Sunday morning. And right now, the beautiful Madonna, this is Crazy For You on Hospital Radio.

Madonna and Crazy For You on your bedside friend. It's Hospital Radio, where Mr. Norman Lloyd returns with the award-seeking backtracking from 10 o'clock this morning. And I've discovered that, you know what, I think I have the squeakiest chair in the world. I kind of road tested all the chairs in the studio this morning to make sure I went for the least of the squeaky chairs. I think I failed. This one's, yeah, a little bit squeaky, but it adds to the effect, doesn't it? Hospital Radio Ipswich, your bedside friend this Sunday morning with Mr. Norman Lloyd here from 10 o'clock. We look forward to that one. And don't forget, you can leave us a message on that voicemail service whenever you like, 24/7, 365. The answer phone is on, ready and waiting for you to send us a message. Even if you just want to say hello and get a little mention, we can do that. Right, coming up on the show, a beautiful song to play for you soon from Stevie Nicks. And I'll play you some Keane in the next 20 minutes or so, all on the way on Sunday's Breakfast Show. I get

Any a good thing to come out of Sweden, and definitely ABBA is one of those great things. Angel Eyes on your bedside friend this Sunday morning. It's Mark Healy with you on The Breakfast Show, wherever you're listening and wherever and with whoever you're listening. We are grateful that you are. Maybe you're a patient currently in the hospital and you've befriended someone on one of the beds next to you and thinks, well, you know, maybe I might get a song requested for them on the show tonight. You can do that. Maybe you've been a patient, you've formed a bond, a special relationship with your favourite hospital radio service, and now that you've gone home, you still want to be a part of Hospital Radio Ipswich, and that is great. We are so pleased that you feel that way. You may be listening via the TuneIn Radio app or various other ways that you can listen. We are grateful that you are here. Why not send us a little message and let us know that you are? It's Mark with you on The Breakfast Show, where of course Mr. Norman Lloyd returns from 10 o'clock this morning, and of course from 1 o'clock, as he does every day of the week, Chris Thorne is back with another edition of the Lunchtime Jukebox, 60 minutes of those age-old classic songs that are guaranteed to put you in a happy place and a happy space for that 60 minutes with great music and great memories to keep you entertained. Chris Thorne will be here from 1 o'clock today with the Lunchtime Jukebox. We look forward to that very much.

0: Cliff Richard and Sweet Little 16 on Sunday's Breakfast Show here on Hospital Radio. 50 years strong on the airwaves, and hopefully another 50 and beyond. Your bedside friend is here looking after you 24/7, 365. On the way then, in the next half an hour, Adele's drinking some wine. Yes, that's true. New Order, Have No Regrets, and Stevie Nicks, quite potentially, is going to set the room on fire. It's going to be an exciting half an hour, let me tell you.
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Bedside Friend Hospital Radio, taken from the album The Singles. The amazing sound of New Order, that's Regret. And let me tell you, no regrets here, just happy vibes and a happy place to enjoy the music this Sunday morning. It's The Breakfast Show with Mark Healy. I hope you find yourself well. I've got Stevie Nicks to play for you very soon. And of course, if that wasn't enough to keep you entertained, Harry Styles too. Right, she's on the wine already from her latest album, Adele, I Drink Wine. It's your bedside friend on a Sunday morning. It's Hospital Radio Ipswich.

0: The only regret I have, I wish that it was just at a different time. A most turbulent period of my life. Why would I put that on you? That's just like a very heavy thing to have to talk about. But because of that period of time, even though it was so much fun, I didn't get to go on and make new memories with him. There was just memories in a big storm.
1: Definitely music from the heart. Adele, I Drink Wine from 2021. On your bedside friend, it's Hospital Radio. It's Mark Healy with you on Sunday morning's breakfast show. Don't forget, the wonder that is Patrick Ead will be here with another gentle breeze from 4 o'clock this afternoon. Some great music and, of course, some great company to keep you entertained from your favourite Hospital Radio service, with music on the way very soon from Rockwell. I've got some Harry Styles lined up for you too soon. But before we do any of that, the amazing Stevie Nicks now. My favourite track from her. This is Rooms on Fire on Hospital Radio Ipswich.

your bedside friend. Hospital Radio this Sunday morning playing Harry Styles and Watermelon Sugar. But don't forget then, from 8 o'clock this evening, Peter Green is here with our Sunday request show. 01473 704 666 if you'd like to have a request played on the show this evening. Leave us your name, what song you'd like to hear, if it's a dedication, who it's for, and maybe a little message. And we will play your requests out on the request show this evening from 8 o'clock. We look forward to doing that. Right, quite possibly one of the most random songs on the radio now. This is The Wonder Stuff and Size of a Cow on Hospital Radio Ipswich. 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

0: unforgettable sound of the Jam with Absolute Beginners. On your bedside friend, it's Hospital Radio. Mark with you on this Sunday morning with The Breakfast Show. Thank you so much for joining us. It's always nice to have you on board. And don't forget, your favourite Hospital Radio service is available 24/7, 365, with various shows to keep you entertained, from 80s to the music from the stage and the screen. And of course, our man Tim Ward during the week, delving deep into our record library to find the best of the best from what has to be, and it has been said by the many, that we have Suffolk's and indeed East Anglia's biggest and most varied record collection. And Tim Ward is the man to delve deep into that record collection for you, and he does that all week long from Monday through till Friday from 10 o'clock. Tim Ward is here with 60 minutes of the best music you will find anywhere from our record library. And that, my friends, is something not to be missed.
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your bedside friend. Hospital Radio Ipswich on a Sunday morning, then home to music from the stage and screen. Mike Bug and Bob Davies here from midday with 60 minutes of the best music from the stage and the screen. And I mean, they know a lot about the stage and the screen, let me tell you. Right, some Blondie now. This is Hanging on the Phone.

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3: From the Sky News Centre at 7. The Chief Inspector of Probation is warning of serious offending, including murder, when more prisoners become eligible for early release in October. Around 5,000 inmates in England and Wales could be freed sooner into their sentence to reduce overcrowding. Domestic abuse survivor Molly Cousins worries her perpetrator could slip through the net.
4: It just felt like we didn't really matter. I didn't matter. It's not felt nice. It's made me feel very unsafe again. They are so overworked and they have got so many offenders, and how are they going to manage and keep us all safe?
3: The Ministry of Justice says there's record levels of investment in the probation service. Around 100 troops have been sent to South Wales to help tackle

0: large wildfires. They'll be digging trenches to act as fire breaks and transport large quantities of water to the worst affected areas. Alexander Held is a wildfire and forestry expert at the European Forest Institute.
1: We can build wildfire capability and capacity from a fire service perspective, but we also need the same efforts actually from communities, from policies, from agriculture, from forestry.
0: More than £32,000 has been raised for the family of Cambridge professor Jason Arday. He was found dead on Friday, days after resigning amid a plagiarism row. Reform UK has announced plans to remove or reduce disability and sickness payments for 3 million people if it comes to power. The party says that would cut £50 billion from the welfare bill. Labour says the proposals are fantasy economics. Hawaii is bracing for a possible direct hit from Hurricane Lala, which is bringing winds of 75 miles per hour. A hurricane warning's in place for the Big Island, where up to 25 inches of rain could trigger severe flooding and landslides. And British tennis star Arthur Ferrie's into the third round of the Cincinnati Masters after a three-set victory against Australia's James Duckworth. It was Ferrie's first match since his Wimbledon semi-final earlier this summer. That's the latest. I'm Jenny Barsby.

Your bedside friend is Hospital Radio at the weekend, Sunday morning on The Breakfast Show. This is Mark Ely keeping you company until 8. I hope you find yourself well, whatever you're up to, whatever you're having for breakfast. Enjoy it, and don't forget the best place to hear the best music on the radio is here, your bedside friend. 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And then from 10, the award-seeking backtracking with Norman Lloyd. And, of course, the Sunday Superstars. All happening on this morning here at Hospital Radio Ipswich, your bedside friends.

Hospital Radio Ipswich, your bedside friend. It's Mark Healy with you on The Breakfast Show. 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
1: 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You're looking really, really well. Don't forget, our breakfast show is here 7 days a week. It's great to have your company. Don't forget, from 10 o'clock this morning, Norman Lloyd returns with the award-seeking backtracking. 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It's Mark Ely with you this Sunday, Hospital Radio Ipswich.

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0: 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From 9 o'clock, we take you back to some of those feel-good songs with Rick Double. 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

The final few minutes of today's breakfast show. Over the last few hours then, we've laughed, we've enjoyed some great, great music, and it's been so much fun. We'll do it all over again tomorrow. Same time, same place. I'm here 7 days a week with the Hospital Radio Breakfast Show. Whatever you've got planned for the rest of your day, take care, look after yourself, and join me same time, same place tomorrow.

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3: From the Sky News Centre at 8. The Chief Inspector of Probation has warned of violent offending, including murder, when more prisoners are released early in England and Wales. Domestic abusers and killers convicted of manslaughter could be let out sooner into their sentence from October. It's part of plans to reduce overcrowding in our jails. Another 100 military personnel are going to South Wales, where crews are tackling 10 wildfires. Emergency services in Stourbridge in the West Midlands say they'll meet residents affected by blazes there to see if they can return home. Wildfire consultant Michael Bruce says a balanced approach is needed to stop these types of fires in the future.
4: So for every pound that's spent on response, a pound should be spent on prevention. It can start by creating what they call defendable space around the home. And that means that it's much easier for the fire services to control a fire in and around houses.
3: A man's been arrested on suspicion of attempted murder after a stabbing at a Surrey hotel used to house asylum seekers. A man in his 30s was taken to hospital with life-threatening injuries. The Prime Minister's promising to tackle problems he says have been ignored by Westminster as he begins week two of his national tour. Barry Weir reports.
5: The PM says he wants to bring back hope that some of the country's most difficult problems can finally be fixed. Andy Burnham will spend the week looking at rough sleeping, illegal dumping and fly tipping as he continues travelling around

0: The UK. What he hears will feed into a new 10-year plan aimed at making Britain better off. He'll also head back to number 10 North to mark a month after the Manchester base was established.
1: British tennis star Arthur Ferry's into the third round of the Cincinnati Masters after a three-set victory against Australia's James Duckworth, but Cameron Norrie is out after losing to top seed Alexander Zverev. And Celtic eased into the Scottish League Cup quarterfinals with a 4-0 victory over Dundee United. Aberdeen also had no trouble getting past Dundee, winning 3-0. That's the latest. I'm Jenny Barsby.

Hello and a warm welcome to Sunday Breakfast, live on Hospital Radio Ipswich, with me, Rick Double. Thanks as always to Mark Ely for the early breakfast show, here for you every morning from 6 o'clock. 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Thanks for your company, however you're listening. And I'm looking forward to sharing some great music with you over the next couple of hours. It's why we're here. If you're in hospital, sorry to hear that. I do hope we're making your stay just a bit more comfortable. Don't forget, we're here for you 24/7 for free. Starting us off today, Tavares, Heaven Must Be Missing an Angel. 50 years. 50 years, can you believe, since that was in the UK top 10. Whenever I hear that, I always think it must have been from Saturday Night Fever, but it wasn't. Can you believe that? More Than a Woman was. That's an interesting song. Both songs in the film and both hit singles for Tavares and the Bee Gees. One song, twice in a film, two hit singles within a year of one another. Isn't it strange? Coming up in the first half of the show, word of the day, bit of fun to challenge your vocabulary. We have an Al Jarreau flavoured breakfast smoothie today. And your mother should know when I play a song from my mum's vinyl collection. And after the 9 o'clock news, pause for thought with Head of Chaplaincy at the Trust. First appearance for him in the studio today, the Reverend James Grenfell. Very much looking forward to having him in the studio. And also in the second half of the show, Nature Watch. Did you see the eclipse this week? Wow. I didn't have the special glasses. Wasn't at all impressed with viewing the eclipse through the colander method. I was impressed at how dark it became, and my wife and I were absolutely blown away when, as we sat outside having dinner, the most extraordinary eclipse images appeared on our fence, walls and furniture. I think the sun was shining through a Virginia creeper on the fence nearby, and it was just wonderful, these eclipse images dancing on the wall. Fabulous. Nature, hey? So, got a few moon songs this morning, if that's okay with you. Starting off with one of my favourites. Love this. Tina Arena, Sweet Sorrento Moon.

Sunday Breakfast is an easy listening show because it's Sunday morning. It's how it's meant to be. Time for word of the day. I saw a great word in town the other day. There's a place in St. Nicholas Street. It used to be Butt's Wine Bar. I'm not sure what it's called now, giving my age away, aren't I? And outside, there's a very nicely written sign that describes the premises as a high quality cocktailery. I love it. A high quality cocktailery. Well done, whoever thought of that. Word of the day, I'll give you a word, I'll spell it for you, I'll give you three possible definitions. See if you know what it means. If you do, well done. If not, it's a new word for your vocabulary. Casually drop it into conversation in the next 7 days if you would. It's easier than Mastermind. It's about as tricky as University Challenge, and it is nowhere near as difficult as Only Connect. Have you watched that? I sit and watch it in bewilderment. I have no idea what's happening. Anyway, today's word of the day, urbane. U-R-B-A-N-E. Bet you've heard the word, but do you know what it means? Urbane. Does it mean lacking interest or excitement, dull? Bit of an urbane individual? Does it mean known only to a few people? Secret. Mysterious. An urbane fact. Or does it mean courteous, comfortable and polite in social situations? Means one of those three things. Do you know which? Urbane, U-R-B-A-N-E, lacking interest or excitement, dull. Known only to a few people, secret, mysterious, or courteous, comfortable and polite in social situations. Have a think about it. We'll play a bit of music as we always do, and we'll come back to it a little bit later. Time, however, now for today's breakfast smoothie, which is a wholesome, good for you entry on today's Sunday breakfast music menu. Do you remember the 1980s detective comedy drama Moonlighting? Sybil Shepherd, Bruce Willis, do you remember that? The theme song was co-written and sung by Al Jarreau and received 2 Grammy Award nominations. Don't recall if I watched the show, but I always liked the theme song. On vinyl as well. Today's breakfast smoothie.

0: always nice to play a song from that period on vinyl, and even better when it plays as clearly as that one did, Al Jarreau, Moonlighting. A few CDs and no digital downloads back in 1987. I can still remember when would it have been? 86, 87, there or thereabouts, our next door neighbour tapped on my door and said, I've got this amazing thing in my house. It's called a CD player. Come and listen to it. That's how exciting it was when CDs came out all those years ago. It's all digital now, isn't it?
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0: Just in case you didn't get that website address, Colchester Ipswich Charity, singular, .org.uk. Well, I'm saying it's all digital. It's not all digital when I'm in the studio. I like to play digital music. I like to play CDs. I like to play vinyl. So a little bit of a mix, and we've got a CD coming up in a moment. I mentioned the film Saturday Night Fever at the beginning of the show. In particular, the song More Than a Woman, written by the Bee Gees, which was a hit for both the Bee Gees and Tavares. Here's the Bee Gees version.

Bee Gees, How Deep Is Your Love? Another song from the Saturday Night Fever soundtrack. Do you remember the year? Can you remember? To give you some clues, Ford Fiesta went on sale. Liverpool beat Borussia Mönchengladbach 3-1 to win their first European Cup. And Her Majesty Queen Elizabeth II visited Ipswich as part of her Silver Jubilee celebrations. I remember that. I watched her and Prince Philip go by. How exciting that was. So, the year 1977. That's right, 1977. Always lovely when you're on air to receive messages, and I've received a message this morning from my old school friend Gay. Haven't been able to listen to you for a few weeks, so it's lovely to have you in my kitchen this morning. Figuratively, metaphorically speaking, good morning to you, Gay. Thank you for joining. 1977, that was our era, wasn't it? Goodness me. Message from Nancy as well. She's figured out word of the day. She always does. She always does. And on the subject of all these contacts, would you like to choose the music we play on Hospital Radio Ipswich? Because you can, if you'd like to, just get in touch. Peter Green will be here from 8 until 10 for this evening's request show. You can send in requests and dedications from our website, hri.org.uk, or from the HR Ipswich app. We'd love to hear from you. And we'd love it if you would follow us on our Hospital Radio Ipswich Facebook page. Well, well done, Nancy. You did get word of the day right. We'll come on to that in a few minutes. But you've requested a song as well. Brought something to my attention that I wasn't aware of. She says, good morning, Rick. As today is the day the King of Rock died, I wonder if you could play one of my favourite Elvis songs. In the Ghetto. It's one of my favourites too, Nancy. Great choice. Happy to do it. As the

0: along with She's Not You, my favourite Elvis Presley song, requested by Nancy. Thanks for your contact, Nancy, in the ghetto. What shall we do next? I know.
1: Don't stop me now.
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0: Now, if you're laying in a hospital bed with a broken leg or something like that, you're thinking, why do you play things like that? Come on, what do you do? It's because it's an event that's hosted by Colchester and Ipswich Hospitals Charity. And even if you are in a hospital bed this morning, and if you are, a very good morning to you. Some of the events that you can sign up for, a couple of them are quite close, but there's one that you can actually sign up for in March of next year. If you're not a runner, is there a friend or family member you think might benefit from this? Let me just tell you about this. I had a look at the Colchester and Ipswich Hospitals Charity Facebook page the other day, on which they announced spaces for the Cambridge Half Marathon have just been released by Run for Charity. And if you've ever been thinking about taking on this iconic event, now's the time to secure your place. Why? Well, I'll tell you why. Run through the beautiful city of Cambridge, passing some of its most historic and recognisable locations, while raising funds to make a difference for patients, families and staff across our hospitals. Even better, when you run for Colchester and Ipswich Hospitals Charity, you can secure your charity place for just £35 instead of the £99 general registration fee. Is that for you? Is that for someone you know? Colchester Ipswich charity.org.uk. Take a look, and all the details are there, as well as all the various appeals that the charity is running at the moment. Cambridge Half Marathon is 14th of March next year, so you've got plenty of time not only to sign up for it but to do all that training. And if you're already fighting fit, the London Park Half is October, and the Amsterdam Marathon, if that's your thing, is in October as well. Good luck to you if you take part in anything like that. Word of the day. If you missed it, never mind, because we'll go through it again. Today's word of the day, urbane, U-R-B-A-N-E. I give you three definitions. I never make it easy. I think long and hard about what the not correct answers could be. Not correct. This is me talking word of the day, and I don't use the word incorrect. Not correct. Every day is a learning day. Urbane, it doesn't mean lacking interest or excitement, dull, but couldn't it? If you invented the word, you could describe somebody lacking interest or excitement as urbane, couldn't you? Just, it's perfect, but it's not it. That's not the word. Neither does it mean known only to a few people, secret, mysterious. What urbane means is courteous, comfortable, polite in social situations. Like me, then. I shouldn't be the judge of that, should I? Now, if you're a regular listener, you will know that I like to link a song to Word of the Day. So, what about this one? I don't drink coffee, I take tea, my dear. Urbane, courteous, comfortable, polite in social situations. Here's Sting, an Englishman in New York.

We often boast about the extraordinary music collection we have here at Hospital Radio Ipswich. I think we've got about 120,000 tracks in all, and an enormous vinyl collection, which we still add to now and then. I like to keep our librarian on his toes, so once a week I play a song from my mum's vinyl collection, because she's got a great vinyl collection. There's some singles, some albums, all sorts of music there, mainly 60s, some 50s, some 70s stuff there, but they're all good. They're all good singles and albums. And once a week, I sit on the floor with the boxes, flick through them, pick a song for Your Mother Should Know. And a song today from American jazz and R&B singer Tammy Lynn, who, when growing up, wanted to be a speech therapist for children with special needs. Isn't that lovely? Then a regular singer didn't turn up a few times at a local venue, and Tammy was asked to audition. And it all went pretty well after that. In later years, she performed with Miles Davis, Ella Fitzgerald, Wilson Pickett, Cher, Billy Joel, so the list goes on. I think this is probably her best known song in the UK. I'm gonna run away from you

Today's choice for Your Mother Should Know. It's the second vinyl I've played this morning, and they are as clear as a bell. Always a pleasure. Tammy Lynn, I'm Gonna Run Away From You.

said easy listening at the start of the show, didn't I? That qualifies as easy listening, doesn't it? I think it does. Coming up to the news at 9, just before the 9 o'clock news

with his award by Michaela Strachan. Well done, Donny. Hoping you'll be on air with your midday mix early in September. Taking us to the news. I really like this. It's a kind of a version of the Shapeshifters' Lola's theme. Alok, James.

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3: From the Sky News Centre at 9. The Chief Inspector of Probation says he's anxious about freeing prisoners in England and Wales early.
4: I think it's important to say I shouldn't be alarmist about it, but I think there is a risk that things will go wrong. So I think what I'd expect to see is another significant uptick in the number of people being recalled to custody, and then you'll get reoffending, which could result in a serious sexual or violent offence or even a murder.
3: Martin Jones warns officers are being asked to perform miracles from October. That's when around 5,000 inmates, including domestic abusers and killers convicted of manslaughter, could be let out of jail sooner. The Ministry of Justice says it's putting record levels of investment into the probation service. A further 100 troops are being deployed to South Wales to help tackle the wildfires continuing to burn across the region. Their job will be to dig fire breaks and transport large quantities of water to the worst affected areas. A man in his 30s has been stabbed at a hotel housing asylum seekers in Surrey. Detectives have arrested a Somali national on suspicion of attempted murder. At least 51 people are now thought to have died in the 7.7 magnitude earthquake in Indonesia. The National Disaster Management Agency says more than 900 homes have been destroyed. Around 5,000 people have also had to leave their homes and are spending the night in emergency shelters. Francisco Fernando is a disaster management manager in Jakarta.
5: Our focus is now in Flores Island. A lot of local camps that have been set up by the government. And last night, I think most of the survivors community that are affected directly were gathered in that campsite.
3: More than £32,000 has been raised for the family of Cambridge professor Jason Arday. He was found dead on Friday, days after resigning amid a plagiarism row. Britain's Cameron Norrie is out of the Cincinnati Masters after losing in three sets against top seed Alexander Zverev, but Arthur Ferry's into the third round after getting past Australia's James Duckworth in his first match since the Wimbledon semi-finals earlier this summer. That's the latest. I'm Jenny Barsby.

0: two more tracks featuring our nearest planetary neighbour, the Moon, Rod Stewart, Blue Moon, and Neil Young, Harvest Moon. Well, I'm delighted to say that I'm joined in the studio for the first time by the new head of chaplaincy at the Trust, the Reverend James Grenfell. James, good morning.
1: Good morning. It's very good to be here.
0: You are super welcome. Did you see the eclipse?
1: I did.
0: We tried the colander method, didn't work.
1: Right.
0: I thought it was extraordinary how dark it went. And my wife and I were sitting outside having dinner, and all of a sudden these images of crescent moons started to appear on our wall.
1: Right.
0: And our fence and the furniture threw some leaves on a fence. It was extraordinary. And we watched it for 20 minutes or so.
1: Right, yes.
0: So all the plans didn't work and the unplanned did work.
1: And the unplanned did work. And I think I was more fascinated by looking at the effect of the eclipse rather than trying to look at the sun being eclipsed itself, but looking, you know, being very conscious of the darkness and the effect it had on the birds this eerie sort of silence that fell for the duration of it. Yeah.
0: One of our daughter's friends was at a music festival, and they got there about an hour before the festival started. And can you imagine, you're in a field somewhere at a music festival and you witness the eclipse there through glasses. That's
1: amazing.
0: That just felt very right to me.
1: Yes.
0: For some reason.
1: Yeah.
0: Wow. And later on, of course, that evening there was the Perseid meteor shower.
1: Right. Yes.
0: So I drove out to a very dark place. When I say a dark place, I mean...
1: I know what you mean.
0: There was no light. Bucklesham Newbourne Way. And I watched it a bit from there, and it was okay. And then I went home and laid down in a reclining chair in the garden, and it was even better. And there were two roared over my head, probably 180 degrees of the sky. And it's...
1: Gosh.
0: I'm still like a kid at Christmas. You can't help but gasp when you see it.
1: Yes, amazing. Amazing.
0: So, I say new, James, to the position of head of chaplaincy. Just remind me when you joined the Trust?
1: At the end of April, so still fairly new.
0: And you took on the role previously occupied by the Reverend Linda Peel.
1: That's correct.
0: She was my first on Pause for Thought.
1: Ah, was she?
0: You're completing the circle.
1: Right.
0: That's terrific. So where were you before you came here?
1: I was a chaplain at the University of East London. So I'd been there for a couple of years, and we moved to Ipswich for my wife's job. And so when this opportunity came up, having been a hospital chaplain in the past, it was a really exciting opportunity.
0: I bet. I don't think I knew that universities have chaplains.
1: Yeah, pretty much all of them do. Yeah, yeah.
0: Well, you have a great team to work with.
1: I do. I'm very, very lucky.
0: We, right from the very start, Paul and Betty Acko Beebe and Touch have joined me. They're well known to our listeners. We get some lovely emails that come in after Pause for Thought. I always share them. It's become a really popular feature of the show. Wouldn't be Sunday Breakfast without it. So how's your welcome been here?
1: Oh, it's been amazing. It's been really, really warm, and people have just been super helpful at helping me to settle in.
0: I normally, before Pause for Thought, explain to the listener that hasn't listened before what the role of the chaplain is, but since you're here, can you just give the listener a flavour as to what the role of the chaplain is?
1: Sure. So the role of chaplains is to be here for people of all faiths and beliefs, whether you're somebody who's religious or not. And we offer a listening ear. Hospital can be a really challenging place to be at times, and at times you just need somebody who will listen to you, care for you, pay really close attention to what you're saying, and help you to figure out for yourself what you need to do next and the choices that you have. And so chaplaincy, while we offer that service and helping people to explore what's most important for them, we also offer religious care to people who would like that. So if you'd like to receive communion, if you would like prayer, we can certainly offer that. We also hear for people of all faiths, and we have a number of honorary chaplains who are part of our team, and we have Muslim chaplains, Buddhist chaplains, we have Roman Catholic chaplains, all of whom are delighted to come in and to help us give the very best care to our patients when they're in the hospital. Mm. Yeah.
0: Pfizer always does something for us at Ramadan, which is great.
1: Yeah, absolutely.
0: It's good to hear that, because I think sometimes if you walk onto the ward and you've got your black shirt on, you've got your collar on, immediate thought is church, religion. But the pastoral side of it, I think, is just so important. I'm even conscious of that when briefly on a Saturday morning sometimes I spend some time just chatting to a patient, yeah, and they're pleased to have somebody to talk to.
1: Absolutely. And we're, chaplains are always delighted to do that. We're not just here for the people who are religious.
0: Yeah. Yeah. Your role is head of chaplaincy for the trust, isn't it? Not just for Ipswich Hospital.
1: That's right, yes.
0: So that's a lot. That's a lot of miles to cover. Because if I'm right, we've got Colchester, Dovercourt, Clacton, Felixstowe, Aldborough, Bluebird Lodge, perhaps.
1: Yeah. Harwich,
0: yeah. I was treated there for a broken collarbone once.
1: Oh dear.
0: I was supposed to be playing cricket at school, and a friend and I saw some hurdles, and we'd never tried it before, but we put some hurdles out behind the gym. I said, I'll go first. And I cleared them all, and the last one I somersaulted and broke my collarbone.
1: Oh.
0: I'd actually won a ticket for an FA Cup final the following Saturday, 2 days later, and the doctors didn't let me go, so I paid the price.
1: It.
0: So yeah, I know Harwich Hospital.
1: So you never somersault over a hurdle
0: again. I've never tried it since. So you've got lots of people to meet.
1: Yes, yeah, yeah, lots of people to meet. And it takes a while actually to do that, but I've been given a very warm welcome by people, and they've made it as easy as possible, so yeah. I'm very grateful for that.
0: That's fantastic. Well, I am so pleased to have you here, and I always make a point of thanking the chaplains, not just for being here on the Sunday morning, but, you know, you take time to prepare for Pause for Thought. It's not probably on your job description. When you applied for the job, it probably didn't say occasional shifts on Sunday breakfast. So we really are grateful that you find time for this. We appreciate it.
1: No, delighted to do it.
0: I'll hand the mic to you, James.
1: Great. Thank you. Well, I've chosen the song Midnight Train to Georgia this morning by Gladys Knight and the Pips. It was written in 1973, and it's often regarded as one of the greatest soul songs ever written. Apart from its musical genius, one of the reasons I think for its success is the powerful story it tells. The lyrics to the song describe a man who moves to Los Angeles to pursue his dreams of becoming a star. It doesn't work out for him. He gets through all his money, and in the end, he decides to leave Los Angeles behind and return back to home, to Georgia. The midnight train is going to take him from his complex and difficult life in Los Angeles to a far simpler place and time back in rural Georgia. That's one part of the song, or the story, but the song is actually being sung by his partner, who's faced with a choice of whether to stay in Los Angeles or to return with him to Georgia. The choice for her becomes a simple one too. In her words, I would rather live in his world than without him in mine. There are loads of reasons I like this song. The song describes disappointment and challenges in life and the journey back to our roots again. The opportunity to reconnect with who we are, to feel grounded. There are times in our lives when we can feel lost and alone, and this song is about finding ourselves and recovering a sense of our identity. It's also a song about love. The man's partner knows that she's going to have to make a choice too. She doesn't seem to be under the same pressure to leave Los Angeles. Her conclusion is that she will be sitting on the train next to him, and that she'd rather live in his world than without him in hers. The song concludes with the recognition that their two worlds can create our world, something shared. Hospitals can be demanding, challenging places for patients and for all those who love and care for them. There often seem to be lots of difficult and complicated decisions to make, particularly if we're admitted to hospital unexpectedly. There are all sorts of stresses and strains put on us, and for those visiting hospital, there are also lots of decisions to take, complex arrangements to put in place. But hospitals can also be a time when we get to see things more simply, when our priorities in life, our values, the things we trust most, the things we hope for, can suddenly take on a clarity and a simplicity that they didn't have before. Like the man on the midnight train to Georgia, we find ourselves going back to a simpler place and time. And when we've been lost and uncertain, we can find ourselves again and recover a sense of who we are. Pain and ill health can often be isolating experiences, but this song encourages us to commit to try to live imaginatively in another person's world, so that our love and care can accompany them on their journey whilst in hospital. And so may you have a peaceful day today, feel connected to those you love, and may you enjoy now one of the greatest soul tracks of them all. Thank you.

0: We were just chatting as that song was playing, and I'm saying I'm more of a melody guy. I don't really listen too much to the lyrics. Our youngest daughter hears the lyrics just like that and learns them quickly.
1: Yeah.
0: And I've known that song for years. I love it. I think it's the best backing vocals on a song ever. It's almost like two songs they've brought together to make one, but never really listened to the lyrics the way you described it in your Pause for Thought.
1: Right. And similarly, when I was preparing it, it's a song that I know well as well. But like you, I usually listen to the melody and don't pay so much attention to the lyrics.
0: Yeah.
1: And it's a fabulous opportunity to do that. So I'm grateful to you for the opportunity to do that for this morning.
0: Well, it was a lovely Pause for Thought. I hope you'll come again. I hope this isn't just a one-off special guest appearance. You're always welcome here, James.
1: Thank you.
0: What I didn't mention at the start is that if you want to contact the chaplains, probably the easiest thing to do is speak to a member of the ward staff, isn't it?
1: That's right, yes.
0: And important to remember that the chaplains aren't just here for the patients. It doesn't matter if you're a patient, a relative, a carer, visitors, a volunteer, staff. You're there for everybody that needs your help.
1: Yeah, very much so.
0: And if you should see James walking through the hospital today, just call him over, just say hello.
1: That would be great.
0: I just want briefly before you go, we were talking about the eclipse and the meteors and all things sky related. Yesterday morning, I woke up about 7:15, opened the windows to let a breeze in, and just as I opened the window, it started to rain. It didn't rain heavily, but it was heavily enough that I could hear it.
1: Gosh.
0: Oh, it sounded so good.
1: Yeah.
0: I don't think we've had heavy rain since 2nd of June when we had that crazy hailstorm.
1: Yeah.
0: So we're coming up to 2.5-3 months of no rain, and it sounded so good.
1: Yeah, we badly need it, don't we? I was on holiday in North Yorkshire not long ago, and about 10 days ago, and it rained on us while we were walking, and normally I don't like that too much, but it was fabulous. I haven't had it for so long.
0: I did say a week or so ago that if it rained I was going to go and lay in the middle of my brown lawn and let it rain on me, but I didn't after all. It was 7 in the morning, it was probably cold, but the thought was there. I have a feature on the show called Word of the Day, and one of the words of the day from a couple of years ago probably was the word petrichor, which I'd never heard. P-E-T-R-I-C-H-O-R.
1: Yeah.
0: And I love that there is a word for that smell that you get with the first rain after a really dry smell.
1: Yes.
0: And it smelt so sweet yesterday.
1: Yes.
0: It's
1: yeah.
0: just gorgeous.
1: Absolutely. Absolutely.
0: It's been a delight having you here, and a great choice of music. Lovely Pause for Thought. Thank you so much, and look forward to your company on a future occasion.
1: Lovely. I'd love to come back.
0: Thank you.
1: All right.

Following on from James' choice of music, another song from Gladys Knight and the Pips. Baby, don't change your mind. What a lovely man he is. Well, he would be. He's the new head of chaplaincy, the Reverend James Grenfell at the Trust. Very happy to have your company, James. The evergreen Gilbert O'Sullivan is at the Spa Pavilion Felixstowe, 3rd of October, and the Apex in Bury, 4th of October. Do you know how old he is? I mean, this makes me feel old because I can remember seeing him on Top of the Pops in the early days. He'll be 80 on the 1st of December. I couldn't believe it. Not just a great singer, he's a great songwriter as well. Here's two of many of them.

0: Said he was a great songwriter, didn't he? Didn't I? What a line. I am your very own delicatessen, well equipped to supply your every need. Oh, it wouldn't occur to me to write anything like that. What's the time? 20 to 10. I hope that's not terribly important to you on a Sunday morning, but that's the time anyway. I often give 21 Young Hearts Cafe in Martlesham Heath a mention on a Sunday morning. It's wonderful. It's a bespoke community cafe at the Square, Martlesham Heath, supporting young people with disabilities. And they are having a birthday party on the 23rd of August. So if you'd like to celebrate another year of, the first year, I think, of 21 Young Hearts Cafe. It's at the Square, Martlesham Heath. I know it's going to be a lot of fun because they recently partnered with Mission to Music to offer the Harmony Choir. It's a programme supporting individuals with additional needs through inclusive music sessions. The choir launched on the 3rd of June in the evening, 6:30 till 8 at the cafe, and they're perfect for anyone who loves singing, dancing, performing and karaoke. No auditions or experiences needed. Just go along and join in. If you have a look at their fabulous Facebook page, it's 21, that's the number, 21 Young Hearts Cafe, and I believe the Harmony Choir will be taking part in the first anniversary birthday celebration, so go along if you can.
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0: I haven't taken part, but I have been there. Hospital Radio Ipswich will be there on the day. We'll be making a bit of noise. We'll be talking to people that are taking part, playing some music to create a little bit of an atmosphere in the park. It's Saturday, 12th of September. 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Nature Watch. I like to speak once a week about things we've seen, things you might like to know about, things you might need to know about sometimes. Already mentioned the solar eclipse and the Perseid meteor shower on Wednesday evening. What an evening that was. I guess the reflections of the eclipse that we saw on the wall and on our furniture is something we'll never see again. So that was really special. And the meteor shower, I probably saw upwards of a dozen meteors or so. And as I said to James, the best two screamed over our house between 11 and 11:30. You can't not exclaim aloud when you see them. That, on the other hand, is something that you can look forward to every August. And so this year marches on. Week 34 begins tomorrow, just 2 weeks of summer left. There are already conkers on horse chestnut trees, if you take a look. Proof, if proof were needed, that autumn will soon be with us. That will be nice, won't it? I love autumn. As August unfolds in the meantime, it's time to begin to bid a fond farewell to swifts, to swallows, to martins as they embark on their remarkable migration to Africa. How do they do it every year? We've actually had swift boxes up on the basis that swifts will have flown by this year. They'll go back to Africa, then they'll come and find them next year. Just beggars belief, doesn't it? In case you find it hard to distinguish them, swifts look like boomerangs and they make a lot of noise. They used to be called screech birds. Think of a swallowtail butterfly with their long tails, and you'll recognise a swallow when you see one. And by a simple process of elimination, you're left with the house martin. Unless, if you're lucky, you see a sand martin. We've seen them nesting at RSPB Minsmere and at Bordsey on the Suffolk coast. Both martins have white breasts, but the sand martin has a brown bar across theirs and a brown rather than glossy back. And they nest in burrows. It's a beautiful thing to see a colony of sand martins, such agile birds too. I always enjoy seeing baby house martins pop their heads out of their mud nests below the eaves of houses. And when you look at the nest, it seems to defy both logic and science. Logic, in as much as how on earth do they know how to build the nest? And science, because it seems impossible for the nest to remain fixed to the building. Even more amazing, perhaps, is that the nests are so strong, birds will reuse them in following years, saving them about 10 days' work collecting mud. So don't knock down that empty nest when they've gone. You never know if it might be reused. Both males and females help to build the nest, collecting mud, or rather clay, from streams and ponds and building up layers with their bill-sized pellets. A house martin nest is made up of around, get this, 1,000 lumps of mud, and it weighs about 500 grams. It's most often lined with white feathers brought in by the male bird. It's extraordinary, isn't it? Like sand martins, they like to nest communally, so houses with house martins often have more than one nest. Up to 11 house martins have been found to sleep in a single nest, both adult birds and their first and second brood of young. That's cosy, isn't it? Like swifts and swallows, they are just summer visitors. They're fleeting visitors, ephemeral, you might say. And they'll start to leave as early as August, but they can be seen into late October, particularly now our climate seems to be so much warmer. House martins have been in decline in recent years due to their loss of eaves in modern housing design. By putting up a house martin cup, you can help support these summer migrants by offering them a place to nest. Have a think about it. Details can be found on the RSPB and the House Martin Conservation websites.

It has been proven that listening to jazz is both relaxing and therapeutic. I'm Mike Bug, and every evening I play an hour of jazz music, mixing New Orleans traditional jazz with modern cool jazz, big band music, and songs from the great jazz singers, both past and present. Join me at 5 o'clock for All That Jazz.

A few jazz tracks there, two of whom I discovered through Mike's fantastic All That Jazz show. Mike's favourite, Stacey Kent, My Heart Stood Still, that was the first one, and that was Madeline Peru, Don't Wait Too Long, either side of George Michael's My Baby Just Cares For Me. Who doesn't like a little bit of jazz to end the show? Well, thanks for your company. Coming up after the news, it's Tim Ward taking you on a tour of our music library. I mentioned earlier in the show that Donnie Brown is in training and coming very close to the end of his training, I hope, such that he'll be presenting Donnie's Midday Mix at the beginning of September. And another presenter who joined us probably 5-6 weeks ago is presenting her own show now is Dr. Nana Jane. She presents the Dr. NJ Feel Good Show on a Tuesday evening between 8 and 9. It does exactly as it says on the tin. It's lots of feel-good music. We listen to the news and we think, oh, tell me something happy, won't you please? Well, she has a feature on her show which she calls Things That Went Right This Week. Isn't that the sort of thing you want? I should play that about 2 minutes past 8 and 2 minutes past 9 every Sunday breakfast. Things That Went Right This Week. So give it a try. It's Tuesday evening, 8 till 9 o'clock. I think you'll like it. Well, thanks for listening. Whether you're in hospital or listening from home, do make the best of your day. And don't forget, as I said, if you've not already downloaded the HR Ipswich app, please do. Makes listening a whole lot easier. I'll tidy that up later.

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3: From the Sky News Centre at 10. The Chief Inspector of Probation worries there could be more murders when the early prison release schemes expanded in England and Wales. Around 5,000 more inmates will become eligible to be let out of jails from October. Among them are two men convicted of the manslaughter of PC Andrew Harper in 2019. More than a million people have signed a petition against that. Here's political commentator Sonia Soda.
4: I do think that the government was always going to have to find a way, even if it is a blanket rule that exempts a lot of people from early release, of preventing the release of these people. So it hasn't been handled well, and I think that has caused more upset.
3: Around 200 soldiers are helping to dig firebreaks as wildfires continue to rage across parts of South Wales. Meanwhile, emergency services in Stourbridge in the West Midlands say they'll meet residents affected by fires there to see if they can return home. Phil Garrigan from the National Fire Chiefs Council says resources are being seriously stretched.
5: In 2025, highest number of wildfires on record, but that has been surpassed in 2026. And to put that into context, since January, we've had 24 major incidents declared due to wildfire and the demands that's placed on the fire and rescue service as a result.
3: Ukraine struck another warehouse belonging to the Russian equivalent of Amazon in one of its biggest aerial attacks of the 4.5-year war. Both countries are reporting a handful of deaths from overnight exchanges. 12 people have died after a bus overturned on a motorway in Hungary. Police have arrested the bus driver, who they say fell asleep at the wheel. British tennis star Arthur Ferry's into the third round of the Cincinnati Masters after a three-set victory against Australia's James Duckworth. It was Ferry's first match since his Wimbledon semi-final earlier this summer, but Cameron Norrie's out after losing to top seed Alexander Zverev, and Celtic eased into the Scottish League Cup quarterfinals with a 4-0 victory over Dundee United. That's the latest. I'm Jenny Barsby.

grovelling around on the floor, reaching up to the ceiling, and stooping down to reach all the different corners and nooks and crannies in our very own record library. And why do I do it? Well, apart from pleasing myself, I hopefully will be entertaining you with some of the treasures that are tucked away in our library. If you've heard some others in this series, you'll know that the subject matter can be wide, ranging and varied. Whilst we're narrowing down the scope, I'm sure the music will still spring a few surprises. Why is that, you cry? Well, we're largely featuring on just a handful of gentlemen that sprung to fame in the 60s, and from then on, the whole shape of popular music has changed forever. Yes, this edition of the library features solely on the music of the Beatles.

Now, I do hope that you're not listening to this program hoping to hear a perfectly chronologically organized story of the Beatles, from the cavern through to the death, more recently, of George Harrison, because no. This is just about enjoying their music as part of our record library. This series is about digging around in the Hospital Radio Ipswich Library and finding some treasures that may not ordinarily be requested on our nightly request programmes. But you never know, I might dip into the annals of Beatles history from time to time to share some little gems with you. So settle back, make yourselves comfortable, and enjoy there the sound of Hey Jude from the later days of the Beatles. Again, I'm not necessarily going to start in the early 60s and go through to the late 60s in this programme. We're going to, you know, go from here to there and all points in between. Well, as we probably know by now, the Beatles took a lot of their early influences from the American stars of the time, the Buddy Hollies, Chuck Berrys, Carl Perkins, and Roy Orbison's of this world. Indeed, it was Roy Orbison's distinctive voice that John had in mind when he wrote the original version of Please Please Me, which turned out to be a lot slower than the final version that you're about to hear. John had been listening to Roy Orbison's Only the Lonely when he wrote the song, the chorus of which was inspired by a Bing Crosby 1932 song, Please, spelled P-L-E-A-S-E, but it then continues to use the word please without the final E, P-L-E-A-S. Well, that was the Bing Crosby version of the song Please, which John later recalled his mother, Julia, used to sing to him. Is that really the history behind this?

Please Please Me, of course. Now, in this programme, I'm not just going to exclusively play you Beatles recordings. This is about the music of the Beatles, and of course, so many other artists. You could list them from A to Z, couldn't you? Have recorded their versions of Lennon-McCartney and indeed George Harrison songs. So we're going to move on to the first of those now, which is also linked to a story to do with John Lennon. When his then-girlfriend Cynthia discovered she was pregnant, they did the conventional thing and married. Manager Brian Epstein bought them a ground floor flat as a wedding present. That was nice of him, wasn't it? And it was while he wrote there that John wrote this next song, Do You Want to Know a Secret? Now, he says that this was inspired by another 1930s epic, Walt Disney's Snow White and the Seven Dwarfs. Apparently, in one of the opening scenes in the film, I can't say I'm an expert on this, Snow White is working in a kitchen as a maid, and she stands by the castle well and sings to the doves, Want to know a secret? Promise not to tell?

0: written by Lennon and McCartney, as if you need me to tell you, but that was the first time that a Lennon-McCartney song appeared in the charts made by an artist other than the Beatles, Billy J. Kramer and the Dakotas, also managed by Brian Epstein, it turned out, and their version of Do You Want to Know a Secret? OK, well, also in the programme, as well as other artists who did their versions of Lennon-McCartney and Beatles compositions, I'm going to drop in one or two tracks taken directly, not from compilations, but also from some of the original Beatles albums that maybe you don't know so well. I wouldn't say you wouldn't know this one so well, but I have to say my favourite version of this is a cover version by Elton John and John Lennon when they sang live in concert in the early 1970s, and I'm not sure where you can get that now. We haven't got it in the library. I think that's the first time in this series of The Library I've admitted that the library hasn't got the track I wanted to play. But I know at home somewhere I've got buried away on the B-side, I think, of the original Philadelphia Freedom single by Elton John. Their version of the song that you'll hear the Beatles performing now, I Saw Her Standing There.
1: One, two, three.

0: From Please Please Me, I saw her standing there, and I'm sure you couldn't do anything like stand still to that. Absolutely riveting stuff. The first track from Please Please Me, which in the end was produced after a 15-hour recording session that was originally designed to have been performed live in the Cavern Club in Liverpool. George Martin's idea was to record it live and then release it as an album, but no, they decided against that in the end and went back into the studio, and both sides of Please Please Me came from one recording session. I Saw Her Standing There was also an attempt to lure into the Beatles' fold all their growing army of female fans. The opening lines were originally, "She was just 17, never been a beauty queen." But that was changed after John came up with the common Liverpool expression, "You know what I mean," thus deliberately retaining the vitality of the live performance originally intended by George Martin. You're listening to The Library, this is Tim Ward, and it's Hospital Radio Ipswich's look at the Beatles collection within our very own record collection. We're immensely proud of our library, and this series of programmes dips here, there and all over the shop, but on this edition, unashamedly focusing on the music of Lennon and McCartney and George Harrison, who composed this next song, which was the first track on the album Revolver. When you listen to this, does it remind you of a 1970s hit for a band to come along in that decade? See what you think.
1: One, two, three, four. One, two, three.

Well, Paul Weller and The Jam burst onto the scene in the 1970s, and one of their early hits was called Start. And if you remember it, it had a very similar bass line to the song that you've just heard there on Taxman. And it was alleged they just did a straight copy of the Beatles' hit. Not quite sure how that one ended up and whether Paul Weller this day would admit to that, but they're the two songs that I was comparing there. The Beatles there from Revolver. And we're going to stay with the George Harrison compositions now and switch from one famous Beatles album, starting with R, to another famous Beatles album, starting with R. Well, you can see I've planned this programme. Arguably, this is the most middle-of-the-road album, containing tracks such as Norwegian Wood and Nowhere Man, and also The Great Michelle. Here, though, a George Harrison composition that you may not have heard of for a long time. If I Needed Someone.

from Rubber Soul, George Harrison's composition, If I Needed Someone. Well, Paul first heard this expression from a chauffeur who drove him once and said, "Busy mate, I've been working 8 days a week."

5 days a week, the Beatles, and it's Hospital Radio Ipswich, and we're almost halfway through this look at the library, and in this edition featuring unashamedly on the music of the Fab Four. Well, how about an impromptu competition? If you hear my programme on a Monday night, Ward on the Wards, you'll know that I do like to just tease you from time to time, with a Beatles theme. Yes. Are you ready for this? Which Beatles track finishes like this? It's a long chord, isn't it? Which Beatles track finishes like this? Well, you'll have to wait a while for the answer. Just get your thinking cap on.

0: a suitable ending, I think.
1: How about that then?
2: You, the mic on the piano.
1: You won't have heard that before. Well, you may have done if at home you possess something called The Beatles, their Anthology Part 2. It was a 1996 release by George Martin, who found some old mixes of some of the Beatles' recordings and put them together. Lots and lots of the well-known tracks are there, with just very slightly different mixes to those that you may be familiar with ordinarily. That, of course, was Penny Lane, which was reckoned to be a stab by the Beatles at getting ordinary place names in the UK into songs, just as the way some of their inspirational friends from America had been doing forever, you know, 24 Hours from Tulsa and all the rest of it. Everywhere over there appears in a song, doesn't it? And it wasn't always the case, probably still isn't always the case in this country, but they did it there with a few Liverpool names sprung into that song. Okay, how are you getting on with the quick impromptu quiz? What is that the ending to? If you know your Beatles music, you'll know that only too well. It's a very, very long chord at the end of one of their tracks. I'll tell you after this, another excursion into the annals of Lennon-McCartney songs performed by somebody other than the Beatles.

Peter and Gordon, one of many acts to have success with a Beatles song. Well, back to those recordings that were originally designed to be a live set that ended up in the studio, and we're back to the album Please Please Me. And this next track is probably one of those cases of a Beatles song being better known for the recording done by the other artist, by the cover versions. I think, and I'm not speaking from my notes here, but I think it was Brian Poole and the Tremolos who had a big hit with Twist and Shout. Here's the Beatles version.

Well, do you prefer Brian Poole and the Tremolos version, or do you prefer the Beatles version of Twist and Shout? You never know. If you're listening to our request programmes some other time, you might like to ask for that one to be played. We'll have one or two other versions of Beatles songs by non-Beatles recording artists between now and the end of the programme. We've probably got about 20 or 25 minutes left. But first, I better just explain what that long chord was and what track that was. Well, it was from Sgt. Pepper's Lonely Hearts Club Band, and the last track on the album was A Day in the Life, which finishes that with that enormous dong chord that I think if you actually measure it, it's about 40-50 seconds long. I won't play it for you again. In fact, sorry to disappoint you, I'm not going to play A Day in the Life, but I'm going to play something from Sgt. Pepper's Lonely Hearts Club Band. And well, who's this appropriate for? Answers on the back of a £5 note, please.

from Sgt. Pepper's Lonely Hearts Club Band, we had When I'm 64, and then revisiting the anthology set, which has some real treasures in it. They're from Eleanor Rigby, the strings section only. I bet you didn't think you'd be listening to that in this edition of the library, featuring the music of the Beatles. And although Paul McCartney himself loved rock and roll, of course he did, he also loved the big band music of the 20s and 30s, which his father played, as well as the songs from the 40s and 50s that were sung around the family piano at various gatherings and parties. Even in the days at the Cavern Club, Paul had sung Till There Was You, a song from the 1957 musical The Music Man. This was later included on the With Beatles album. Paul realised that the inclusion of ballads gave balance to their shows, and so he then wrote a song that he thought would give a lot of balance to some of their live rock and roll concerts. That's the song that you're about to hear. General opinion is that this song was written with his girlfriend Jane Asher in mind. Jane was sister of Peter Asher, Peter and Gordon. We heard them just 10 minutes ago. I don't know, the planning in this programme is incredible, isn't it? He's denied, though, that this song was written with her in mind. Well, pays your money. Make your own mind up. Meantime, from A Hard Day's Night, it is And I Love Her.

And I Love Her, the Beatles from A Hard Day's Night. Now, if I posed your question, said, well, there was a big disco band in the 70s and 80s called Earth, Wind and Fire. Instead, in actual fact, they're still recording. They've just recently issued their first album for many years. They had a hit with a Beatles song. There you go. Can you remember which one? Oh, what a question to spring on you. Here's the answer. It was this. Performed by the Beatles from Revolver. Got to Get You Into My Life.

And you don't often hear that, do you, performed by the Beatles? Again, one of those songs probably better known for some of the cover versions that there are around. Got to get you into my life from Revolver. There, yet another Lennon and McCartney number in this hour of celebration of the Beatles' music. Part of the Library series, which, if you haven't heard it before, is my little excuse to go rooting around in the dark corners of our library. It's a treasured collection of music. I think it must be one of the best in Ipswich of CD and vinyl recordings. All on a different theme, done lots of other little themes in the series, but this one unashamedly celebrating the music of the Fab Four. Not just their recordings, though, certainly their compositions, but not just their recordings. The link to one or two other artists is Brian Epstein, who signed Priscilla White to his record label. Priscilla White, of course, we know her as Cilla Black. And in 1968, she had the opportunity to front her own television series, and Paul decided he would write this as the theme music. Step in.

And curiously, they didn't like that song in South Africa. They banned it because they thought the Step Inside Love title was an invitation from a prostitute to all sorts of things that we don't talk about on hospital radio. But it wasn't banned in this country. And, of course, it became a big hit for Cilla Black, as was her television programme. And need we say anything else about the superb career that she went on to have in television and radio and, of course, in pop music? That was a big hit for her, taken from the very best of Cilla Black and written by Lennon and McCartney. We've played one or two George Harrison compositions in the programme already. Here's another. This was the first Beatles A-side to be written by George Harrison, inspired by the 1968 James Taylor track, Something in the Way She Moves. Despite popular belief, George has always maintained this was not written about his wife, Patty. He offered the song to Joe Cocker, but in May 1969 decided instead to record it with the Beatles for the Abbey Road album. He said when he wrote it, he imagined Ray Charles singing this song. Well, Ray Charles did in fact become one of many other artists to later record this song, making it the second most covered Beatles song after Yesterday. Here is Something, sung by Shirley Bassey.

By Me Love. You didn't need me to tell you who that was or what that was. It came from A Hard Day's Night, and that's just about all I've got time for. And this

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3: From the Sky News Centre at 11. A senior probation officer's warned of serious concerns about the early release of prisoners in England and Wales going wrong. Around 5,000 inmates could be let out from October to finish their sentence in the community. The Chief Inspector of Probation, Martin Jones, worries the service won't be able to cope.
4: I think ultimately we need to be realistic about this. The power can a probation service, which is under huge pressure, do the very best it can to mitigate their risk. At the moment, we're asking them to perform miracles.
3: The Ministry of Justice insists there's record investment in probation. South Wales Fire and Rescue Service say they're still tackling 14 wildfires. 200 military personnel have been drafted in to help dig fire breaks and transport water to the worst affected areas. Wildfire consultant Michael Bruce says a balanced approach is needed to stop these types of fires in the future.
5: So for every pound that's spent on response, a pound should be spent on prevention. It can start by creating what they call defendable space around the home. That means that it's much easier for the fire services to control the fire in and around houses.
3: A number of people have been killed and others seriously hurt after two cars collided on the M9 in County Kildare. Irish police say one of the vehicles was travelling in the wrong direction when the crash happened in the early hours of this morning. Russia says Ukrainian overnight airstrikes have killed at least six people. Most of the deaths were recorded in the southwestern Rostov region. Kyiv says Moscow's strikes killed three people overnight. Reform UK says it plans to strip or reduce the disability and sickness payments of around 3 million people if it wins the next election. The party says the move would cut £50 billion from the welfare bill. It's been criticised by Labour and the Tories. And Abby Donnelly has become the first British woman to win a marathon medal at the European Athletics Championships after taking bronze in Birmingham. Finland's Elisa Vainio won the women's title, but the host nation took the team gold medal. That's the latest. I'm Jenny Barsby.

and welcome to another edition of HRI Country with me, Peter Green. Welcome along. That was Alabama with Tennessee River. This is Billy Joe Spears, What I've Got in Mind.

A country classic from Billy Joe Spears from the album What I've Got in Mind. That's the title track from 1976. Now for another classic from Lone Star, They're Amazed.

Lone Star and Amazed on HRI Country. Now for a track from a TV programme called Nashville, which is doing the rounds again, being repeated. It stars Hayden Panettiere, Connie Britton and Lennon and Maisie, and of course also Chris Carmack and Claire Bowen, a musical star at that. Here we are from that album, Hayden Panettiere and Telescope.

That's Telescope from Hayden Panettiere from the TV programme Nashville. Now it's Carly Pearce from her album 29, Next Girl.

0: girl.
1: Carly Pierce, Next Girl. 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Here we go. Let's go for some old stuff, shall we? From Charlie Daniels Band. The Devil Went Down to Georgia. 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

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He was in a bind because he was way behind and he was willing to make a deal. When he came across this young man sawing on a fiddle and playing it hot, and the devil jumped up on a hickory stump and said, "Boy, let me tell you what. I guess you didn't know it, but I'm a fiddle player too. And if you'd care to take a dare, I'll make a bet with you. Now, you played pretty good fiddle, boy, but give the devil his due. I bet a fiddle of gold against your soul, because I think I'm better

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Johnny said, "Devil, just come on back if you ever want to try again. I done told you once, you son of a bitch. I'm

Carrie Underwood and Randy Travis with I Told You So. And let's go back in time, shall we? Way, way back in time. Hank Williams, Take These Chains From My Heart.

Exile and Middle of the Road. Now for some very, very old local music, the Hillsiders from the album On the Road. This is Country Boy, LA.

Hillsiders, Country Boy LA. Let's go for a travel around the world, shall we? Start with England, then we'll go to Australia, then we'll go to Ireland. Start with England, it's the Shires. No, we don't need that, do we? No, we don't. Okay, we'll start with the Shires, and it's 1,000 Hallelujahs.

There we are. That's the last of our trip around the world. We started off with the English track from The Shires with 1,000 Hallelujahs. Then we had Sherry Austin from Australia with Singing to the Scarecrow. And then we heard Simon Casey and Cleona Hagen with the Lady A classic Need You Now. I'll leave you with Darius Rucker and Life's Too Short.

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3: From the Sky News Centre at midday. There's a warning the expansion of the prison early release scheme in England and Wales could lead to a rise in murders. The Chief Inspector of Probation says the service is already overstretched and won't be able to cope with the increased workload. Former prison governor Vanessa Frake, who's also advising Reform UK on the issue, says she's not a fan of early release.
4: All we're doing is moving the prison crisis of overcrowding back into communities and back against victims and survivors, particularly of domestic violence.
3: A murder investigation is underway in Gloucestershire after a woman in her 90s died in a house fire. Emergency services were called to a property in Hardwick just before 4am. Police have arrested a woman in her 60s who they say was known to the victim. A number of people have been killed after two cars crashed head-on on a motorway in County Kildare. Irish police say one of the vehicles was travelling the wrong way down the M9 early this morning. South Wales Fire and Rescue Service says they're still tackling 14 wildfires. 200 military personnel have been drafted in to help. Meanwhile, residents forced from their houses by a major wildfire in Stourbridge are beginning to return home. Local MP Kat Eccles has praised the emergency services.
5: Something like this really lays stark how stretched they really are. I mean, we had all the resources out from the West Midlands. We were borrowing from Hereford and Worcestershire, from Staffordshire, who were battling their own fires as well.
3: People in New South Wales could be paid around £500 for handing in their rifles and handguns. Australia's Prime Minister started the buyback scheme following last year's Bondi Beach terror attack. Great Britain have secured their seventh gold medal at the European Athletics Championships after finishing as the top team in the women's marathon. Abby Donnelly's third place finish also secured the country's first individual medal in the event. Amy Hunt could win a fourth gold in tonight's mixed 4x100 metre relay. That's the latest. I'm Jenny Barsby.

Yes, that's the theme from music from the 1970 film Love Story, which starred Ally McCraw and Ryan O'Neill. Music was played there by Henry Mancini and his orchestra. On today's show, all of our recordings are going to be songs that were featured in films, but not musical films. They were either all used within a drama for a bit of light relief or just played over the opening or closing credits. Our first song was a 1966 hit for Cher, but it's a Nancy Sinatra version that we're going to play. It was that version that was featured in a Quentin Tarantino film in 2003. The song, Bang Bang. But what was the film?

Yes, that's Nancy Sinatra with Bang Bang. The film? The film was Kill Bill, Volume 1, that starred Uma Thurman. I think what we'll do is we'll make the rest of the show a little bit of a quiz. Before playing each track, I'll tell you the artist and the year of the film and the stars of the film. And whilst the song plays, you see if you can remember what film that track was in. Yeah. So, the next one is a French song. It won the Academy Award for Best Song in 2004. The film starred Steve McQueen and Faye Dunaway. The song is sung by Noel Harrison. But what's the film?

That's the windmills of your mind. That was from the Thomas Crown Affair. Remember that one? Right. A song now that was featured in another Quentin Tarantino film. It was from 1992. The film starred Tim Roth and Chris Penn. The song was written by Jerry Rafferty, and it was sung by a group called Steeler's Wheel, which was a group that Jerry Rafferty formed with some of his former school friends. The song stuck in the middle with you. But what's the film?

Stuck in the Middle with you, yeah. Well, you know what that was from? It's Reservoir Dogs. Remember that? Yeah, I think that was played where they were all sitting around debating who they were going to bump off next. Okay, one of my favourite records now, this is a singer is Julie London, and the song, Cry Me a River. It was first featured in a 1956 rock and roll film that starred Jane Mansfield. The film made stars of a number of pop stars, such as the Platters, Gene Vincent, Eddie Cochran, and Little Richard, who sung the title track. That should give you a clue. So, what's the film?

Julie London, Cry Me a River. Yeah, the film, you may have guessed from the fact that I told you that Little Richard sung the title track, was The Girl Can't Help It. I remember seeing the film when I was probably about 15, and it's a film I've always remembered. Apparently, it also made a big impact on John Lennon. He was watching Eddie Cochran in the film, and that inspired him to become a guitarist, a rock guitarist and a singer. So, yeah. I remember seeing that not that long ago, a few months ago, on one of those old satellite TV channels that plays the old films, and I remember it with great fondness. It seemed rubbish when I watched it the other month. There you are. Hospital radio favourite now, the singer is Matt Munro. The film, a 1969 movie starring Michael Caine. What's the film?

Mac Monroe on Days Like These. Yes, that was from the original Italian Job. It was famous not only for that great song by Quincy Jones and Don Black, but for the Michael Caine quote. Yeah, you know it. You're only supposed to blow the bloody doors off. A song now from Bette Midler. This is from a comedy drama that Bette Midler starred in 1988. She also sings the song, A Wind Beneath My Wings. What's the film?

Yes, that song's always associated with Bette Midler now, isn't it? But it was first recorded by Roger Whittaker. Bette Midler's version was from the film Beaches. Yeah, get that one. All right. Hal David and Burt Bacharach's song now, and it's our first song that we're going to feature from a cowboy film. The film was 2003. It starred Paul Newman and Robert Redford.

The singer is BJ Thomas. The song, Raindrops Keep Falling on My Head. The film. Yeah, the film was Butch Cassidy and the Sundance Kid. Right. We're going to have a couple of Bond movie songs now. The first one is comes from the first Bond film not to star Sean Connery. So that should give you a clue. The singer is Louis Armstrong. The film was made in 1969. So what's the film?

Yes, the film starred George Lazenby and Diana Rigg. So that should help you. It was On Her Majesty's Secret Service. All right. Our second Bond film was made in 1977. It was the third outing as Bond for Roger Moore. The singer is Carly Simon. The song? Nobody Does It Better.

Carly Simon, Nobody Does It Better, and it was from the Bond film The Spy Who Loved Me. Music there was written by Marvin Hamlisch. A song now from a Tom Hanks movie. The movie was made in 1986. It's sung by an American band that was formed in 1978. There's no particular reason for their name. They called themselves Berlin, apart from the fact they just wanted to sound European. I think that it was European bands were all the rage at the time in the States. The song, Take My Breath Away. What was the film?

Yes, that was featured in the film Top Gun. Tom Hanks. Right, Dustin Hoffman is the star of our next movie we're going to feature. It was made in 1967. It won an Oscar for a co-star, Anne Bancroft. The song was written by Paul Simon with his mate. Well, he sings it here with his mate Art Garfunkel. The song, Mrs. Robinson.

0: Simon and Garfunkel, Mrs. Robinson. Yeah, so what was the film? Yeah, it's The Graduate. It won an Oscar for Best Director. We're going to have a Monty Python song now. This was written by Eric Idle. It's been used in a number of Python ventures, including the musical Spamalot. But what was the film it was first featured in? Can you remember?
1: Some things in life are bad. They can really make you mad. Other things just make you swear and curse. When you're chewing on life's gristle, don't grumble, give a whistle.

Yes, the main singer there, of course, was Michael Palin from the Pythons. And that was first aired in the Python film Life of Brian, a very controversial film. Yeah. A song now from a film that starred Audrey Hepburn. Audrey Hepburn herself was no great singer, and although she appears to be singing this particular song that we're going to play in the film, and the song is always associated with her in the film, I think it could well have been dubbed by another singer. I've chosen not to play her version, mainly because I couldn't find a copy of it, if I'm honest, but I decided to play instead the version that went to number one in the charts, the song Moon River. The singer that we're going to feature is Danny Williams.

Stanley Williams' version of Moon River, from, of course, the fantastic Breakfast at Tiffany's. You knew that one, didn't you? Well, I hope you enjoyed the songs today, and not only the songs, but also being able to have a guess at the films. I'm going to leave you with a piece of music that is played by the same orchestra that we started off with, Henry Mancini. This time he's playing another one of his compositions that's a theme from a famous film, and the film this time is MASH. So from me, Mike, goodbye, and look after yourself.

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3: From the Sky News Centre at 1. The Chief Inspector of Probation's warning officers are being expected to perform miracles when the early prison release schemes expanded. From October, around 5,000 offenders in England and Wales will be freed. That includes domestic abusers. Molly Cousins says survivors like her feel they don't matter.
4: I've lived in fear for long enough throughout the relationship, and I've only just built myself back up to be myself again and to be able to leave my house again. And now putting a licence in place doesn't stop that fear.
3: The Ministry of Justice says there's record investment in probation. Tens of thousands of pounds has been raised to support wildfire victims in the West Midlands. The money is being donated to those affected in Birmingham, Pershore and Stoke-on-Trent. It's also going to people in Stourbridge, where Fraser Maud says some are being allowed to return home.
5: Basically, people who haven't been able to get back to their properties or have only been able to get back for emergency reasons such as to collect medication and so on, are now being allowed back in, as I say, on a case-by-case basis. They need to bring forms of identification with them, and then they'll be told if they can return to their property.
3: Meanwhile, 14 wildfires continue to rage in South Wales. Six people have been killed in Russia after Ukraine launched one of its largest aerial attacks since the war began. Russia's defence ministry says it shot down 822 drones. Reform UK has announced plans to remove or reduce disability and sickness payments for 3 million people if it comes to power. The party says that would cut £50 billion from the welfare bill. Labour says the proposals are fantasy economics. Commuters are being warned disruption caused by Friday's train derailment in Essex could last for at least another week. Network Rail says 1.5 miles of infrastructure needs repairing near Wickford. And 3 months on from being kicked out of the playoffs over Spygate, Southampton play their first league game in the Championship at Watford. They kick off in half an hour. At 3, Arsenal meet Manchester City for the Community Shield in Cardiff. That's the latest. I'm Jenny Barsby.

Well, a very good afternoon and welcome to the Lunchtime Jukebox here on Hospital Radio Ipswich with me, Chris Thorne. I shall be with you for the next hour playing you some good old music. A lot of 60s in there, a little bit of 50s maybe, and maybe a couple of more up-to-date tracks.

If we decide to play them, it's all a bit hit and miss here, folks. I've got a list of records and then I choose what I'm going to play, and sometimes I have to miss out some of my favourites, but hopefully some of these will be your favourites and you will enjoy the programme. So I'm guessing you've had your lunch, so puff up them pillows and just relax a bit and listen to some good music here on Hospital Radio Ipswich, your bedside friend. Starting off there with Lord Rockingham's 11. Do you remember them? They were on programmes like Oh Boy and 6-5 Special and going way, way back. This one goes way back as well. See what you think of this one. See if you can remember it. It's an oldie.

There we are. That's Barbara Lewis there and Baby I'm Yours. Wasn't a hit over here in this country, surprisingly enough, but Peter and Gordon had a hit with it in the 60s, 65 I think it was, and they had a good chart entry with that one. Nice song though. Hope you enjoyed that one. Hope you enjoy the next one. What should we choose for you? I know. Let's go to the 60s and the Rolling Stones. Paint It Black is the one I've chosen for you today. Hope you enjoy it.

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1: Well, there we go, a little trailer there from a young lady that was kind enough to come into the studio and record that for us. Did you recognise the voice? Those of you that listen to BBC Radio 2 certainly would, I think. It's Sally Bozeman who does the traffic reports, and she's got a real personality that comes across on the radio. And she was kind enough, as I say, to come in and do that for us. She lives locally, actually, in Suffolk and loves it here, so that was good to hear. But, yeah, Sally Bozeman, what a voice, eh? OK. We've been dodging about through the decades, and we're going to continue to do that right now, but we're going to have an instrumental, and this one's a nice one. It's Chris Barber's Jazz Band and Petite Fleur.

There we go, that's Maxi Priest there, and singing about that wild world. Well, hopefully things are not too wild for you and you're nice and relaxed and listening to the music, maybe waiting for your afternoon cuppa. I remember when I was in hospital, that cup of tea that came round on the trolley was so welcome. Don't think a cup of tea's ever tasted as good as it did in hospital. But I'm sure they're looking after you well, so you just relax and get yourself better that much quicker. Hospital Radio Ipswich is here 24 hours a day, 7 days a week, so and you've always got something to listen to on Channel 1, your bedside friend. We do have a dedicated request programme every night between 8 o'clock and 10 o'clock. So if you'd like a special track played, something maybe that to remind you of a place, something you were doing, anything from the distant past or even the recent past, we're more than happy to play it for you. We've got a wonderful library full of records that go back pre-war, actually, and up to date as well. So we can normally find it in our library. And we'll do our best to play it for you between 8 o'clock and 10 o'clock. We do have ward visitors coming round to see you, but obviously they can't cover all wards every day. So if you don't see a ward visitor, fear not. You can get in touch with us. There's a phone on your Hospedia unit on the side there, the left-hand side. Dial star 800 and it will get you through to us here in the studio. If there's no one here to answer the phone, then just leave a message on the phone, your name, the ward you're on, and the record you'd like played, and as I say, ask for it. Would be best between 8 o'clock and 10 o'clock in the evening. OK, look forward to that. OK, what are we going to play now? It's a very good question. We're going to go back a bit, back to early 60s, I guess, and Connie Francis had loads of hits, sort of late 50s, early 60s, and this was one of her biggies. This one is Lipstick on Your Collar.

still sounding good there, Mr. Cliff Richard, of course. And the young ones had so many hits, didn't they? And I like his old stuff, actually, I must admit. But I hope you enjoyed that one. Hope you're enjoying the music here on Hospital Radio Ipswich. We're always on the lookout for more volunteers. We're all volunteers here. So if you're interested in joining Hospital Radio, then give us a call on 704 666 and leave a message, your contact details, and we'll get the membership secretary to get back to you. But there's all sorts of jobs here, not just presenting, although we're always looking for new presenters to replace the old ones, looking over his shoulder. But there's also other jobs that we do. We ward visit, that's a very important part of what we do. There's the library to look after, some engineering work, all sorts of things that you can make yourself useful and enjoy the company of us here at Hospital Radio Ipswich. Right. Oh, talking of old things, let's have a bit of Buddy Holly, shall we? One of my favourite artists, and this is him, and That'll Be the Day.

There we are, Mr. Elvis Presley and Suspicion, bringing our programme to an end today, folks. The time has raced by, hasn't it? Thank you very much for listening. I hope you've enjoyed the music. I'm going to leave you now with a nice Shadows track, Atlantis, and wish you a very speedy recovery, and keep listening to Hospital Radio Ipswich, your bedside friend, with loads of good music for you to listen to. Thanks for listening, folks. Speak to you soon.

0: nation.
1: If you look at the recall rates over the last 12 months, they are significantly higher than usual. So our biggest fear with all of this is we're going to hit a crime wave. And of course, the recall rates will be so significant that we'll be back to square one and losing capacity.
0: The Ministry of Justice says there's record investment in probation. People in Stourbridge in the West Midlands are starting to find out whether they're able to return home following wildfires. More than 200 soldiers are also tackling flames that have broken out in South Wales. Wildfire consultant Michael Bruce says a balanced approach is needed going forward.
2: So for every pound that's spent on response, a pound should be spent on prevention. It can start by creating what they call defendable space around the home. That means that it's much easier for the fire services to control the fire in and around houses.
0: The family of Professor Jason Arday say they've been touched by messages of condolence they've received. The former Cambridge professor was found dead on Friday after resigning from his position following allegations of plagiarism, which he denied. Reform UK says it would slash the benefits bill by £50 billion if it wins power. Both Labour and the Tories have criticised plans to abolish personal independence payments and some health elements of universal credit. Southampton are 1-0 down at Watford in their first championship game since Spygate. Arsenal meet Manchester City in the Community Shield in Cardiff this afternoon. That's the latest. I'm Faye Rowlands.

Good afternoon, I'm John Alderton, and welcome to another edition of John Alderton's Classical Favourites. We began this afternoon with music by William Boyce, who lived and worked in London. He was born in 1711 and died in 1779, and towards the end of his life he was appointed as the Master of the King's Music. And we heard part there from his Symphony No. 5 in D major, and that was the third movement, played by the Aradia Ensemble, conducted by Kevin Mallon. We're going to be playing popular classical music this afternoon, and I think nothing gets more popular than this. It's the Allegro from Mozart's Serenade in G, Eine kleine Nachtmusik, played for us by Capella Istropolitana, conducted by Wolfgang Sobotka.

Music by Mozart there, the first movement from Eine kleine Nachtmusik, played for us by Capella Istropolitana and Wolfgang Sobotka conducting. The next piece is something that is very often requested here on Hospital Radio, not just on my programme, and other programmes as well. It's music by Bach, and it's the famous air. And to play it for us today, the Bath Festival Orchestra, directed by Yehudi Menuhin.

the air by Bach from his suite number 3, played by the Bath Festival Orchestra and Yehudi Menuhin conducting. Music by Mozart now, the great German pianist Wilhelm Kempff, born in 1895, died in 1990. Recorded throughout his lifetime, the very early recordings made with one of these horn things, made mechanically, where he played into the horn and the horn narrowed up into a needle which scratched on a wax cylinder, actually, and recorded the music. But we're going to hear much later recording than that. This one dates from the 1980s, when the pianist was in his late 80s, and he's going to play for us the very popular second movement from the Piano Concerto No. 21 in C major by Mozart. And he's accompanied here by the Bavarian Radio Symphony Orchestra and Bernard Clay conducting.

Wilhelm Kempf, the soloist there with the Bavarian Radio Symphony Orchestra, and the second movement from Mozart's Piano Concerto No. 21 in C major. I think it's time now for a little bit of fun, because this next piece is not strictly classical. It's a band arrangement I did many years ago. In fact, I think it was 1999, when I used to conduct the Ipswich Hospital Band. And we had, for our guest soloist on several occasions, that great astronomer Patrick Moore. And he is here going to perform with the Hospital Band his xylophone solo, The Penguin Parade. I hope you enjoy it.

Well-deserved applause there for Sir Patrick Moore and his xylophone with the Ipswich Hospital Band, which I conducted back in 1999. We played with Patrick, I think, five or six times, not just with the Hospital Band. We did the Penguin Parade also in Dover Court, where I had to play the band part on the piano, and he hadn't got time to rehearse, so it wasn't the best performance of it, but I haven't got a recording of that anyhow. A remarkable man, because he was in his 80s, and for the previous 2 weeks he'd been doing a lecture tour which started up in the Orkney Islands and then came down to the Shetland Islands, north of Scotland, down to Aberdeen, I think it was, Edinburgh, Manchester, Birmingham, and then he came through to Leiston in Suffolk, where he played. He arrived while the audience were already in, hence no rehearsal, and didn't get time to set the microphone up properly. And then after that, I invited him down to the Golden Panda restaurant in Woodbridge. We went in there, he had a meal, he came out at midnight exactly, went down to Harwich to spend the night. In the morning, he was due to be on the BBC to do an astronomy thing at 10 o'clock in the morning. And the BBC car, which was sent from London to fetch him, broke down. So a friend of mine drove him to the Watford Gap service area, from where another BBC car from Birmingham picked him up. And he was there at 10 o'clock, looking slightly dishevelled, as he always did on TV. And then back to London, and the next morning he was into hospital to have a pacemaker fitted. And one of the amusing things really that I discovered was he travelled with one of these little brown suitcases, and that had everything he needed for 2 weeks of journeying. Hope you like that little story about Patrick Moore. In the New Year's Honours list for 2017, there was a certain Welshman named Bryn Terfel Jones, who was knighted. So now Sir Bryn, and Sir Bryn is going to sing for us today a song by Handel called Where'er You Walk. He's accompanied by the Scottish Chamber Orchestra and Sir Charles McCarris conducting.

Bryn Terfel there with the Scottish Chamber Orchestra conducted by Sir Charles McCarris, and what power he puts into the second section of that, singing really quite gently but really strongly there as well. I like that performance of it. Well, this morning I woke up, looked out of the window, checked the temperature, and it was -1, a cold January day. So I thought, maybe I'll find something that's totally appropriate to play on my programme. And looking through my box of CDs, or I should say boxes, because I have many, many, many of them, and I found a symphony by Vaughan Williams, which he called the Sinfonia Antarctica. I'm pronouncing that exactly as it is described, because it's not quite how you spell Antarctic. Antarctica is what he called it, and he wrote music for it in 1947 and 1948 for a feature film, Scott of the Antarctic, which was based on the expedition of 1910 to 1912, led by Captain Robert Falcon Scott, which failed in its attempt to be the first to reach the South Pole and ended in the death of Scott and the four members who were still with him. In her biography of her husband, Ursula Vaughan Williams said that he was stimulated by the challenge to find musical equivalents for the physical sensations of ice, of wind blowing over the great uninhabited desolation, of stubborn and impassable ridges of black and ice-covered rock. He uses a chorus, a female chorus, and a special thing called a wind machine. And from the Symphony Antarctica, I'm going to play for you the third movement, which is described as landscape.

and the music fades down to nothing. That was the third movement, The Landscape, from film music by Vaughan Williams, which he later turned into his Symphony No. 7, which he called Sinfonia Antarctica, played there by the BBC Symphony Orchestra, conducted by Sir Andrew Davis. Well, after a cold January piece of music, let's move forward to springtime. And Frederick Delius, a composer from Bradford, who went to America to work on an orange plantation, and then later in life he settled down just south of Paris, and he wrote this little piece here on hearing the first cuckoo in spring. And to play it for us, the Halley Orchestra and Sir John Barbarolli.

Frederick Delius there, and On Hearing the First Cuckoo in Spring, played for us there by the Halley Orchestra and Sir John Barbarolli conducting. And the Halley and Barbarolli are also going to play for us again now some music by Sibelius. Barbarolli was famous for his performances of Sibelius, mainly because he introduced much of the music into the English programmes, particularly when he was conducting the Halley Orchestra in Manchester. From the Corellia Suite, here is the Intermezzo.

Sir John Barbarolli there with the Halle Orchestra and the Intermezzo from the Corellia Suite by Sibelius. Well, we're coming towards the end of this hour of John Alderton's Classical Favourites. I hope you've enjoyed what I've played for you, if not all of it, at least some of it. And can I just tell you that I'm online on air here every Thursday between 2 o'clock and 3 o'clock, and soon to be on air every day between 2 and 3. So if your stay in hospital is going to be just a few days, you might get the chance to hear me two or three times. And of course, when you go home, go to the Hospital Radio Ipswich website, and there's a button there, Listen In Live. Click on that. 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The words TuneIn are all one word with the T and the I capital letters. And then search for Hospital Radio Ipswich, and you can listen in to us in spectacular stereo sound. Well, from me, John Alderton, it's bye for now. See you next week, hopefully.

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3: From the Sky News Centre at 3, a murder investigation's been launched after a 55-year-old man died following an altercation in Wakefield during which he was bitten by a dog. Another man who's also 55, has been arrested on suspicion of murder and owning a dangerously out-of-control dog. Crews are continuing to tackle 14 wildfires in South Wales as residents are warned the risk of more breaking out remains high. Firefighters have drafted in military personnel to help tackle the blazes in Stour.

0: of overcrowding back into communities and back against victims and survivors, particularly of domestic violence.
1: The family of Professor Jason Arday say they've been touched by the messages of condolence they've received. The former Cambridge professor was found dead on Friday after resigning following allegations of plagiarism, which he denied. The Community Shield is just getting underway in Cardiff, with Arsenal taking on Manchester City. In the Scottish League Cup, Hearts and Hibs both lead 1-0 in their matches against Inverness and Partick, respectively. And actress Amanda Abington has secured a five-figure sum from the BBC over bullying allegations she made about her time on Strictly. Her dancing partner, Giovanni Pernice, had rejected any claim of threatening or abusive behaviour. That's the latest. I'm Faye Rowlands.

A very warm welcome to our patients, staff and listeners on the internet. This is Hospital Radio Ipswich and you are listening to The Time Machine with your Time Lord Marty Wilde. Don't just stand there, Patty Duke from 2013. Going back to 1975, this is Fancy Pants and this is Kenny.

Oh, deep as you'll love the Bee Gees. Now it's Harbour Lights by Roy Fox and his orchestra, vocals by Barry Gray. This is actually the first recording of this song, January the 29th, 1937, on his Master's Voice label.

Yeah, in the Pacemakers from 1963. And before that, you had Harbour Lights, Roy Fox and his orchestra with vocals by Barry Gray. Now we're going to have Together We Are Beautiful, Fern Kinney from 1980.

Together we are beautiful, Fern Kinney from 1980. From 1980, we go back to 1942. This is Melody of Love, Why Do I Love You? Wayne King and Franklin McCormack.

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I love you not only for what you are, but for what I am when I am with you. I love you not only for what you have made of yourself, but for what you are making of me. I love you for ignoring the possibilities of the fool in me and for laying firm hold of the possibilities of the good in me.

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I love you for closing your eyes to the discords in me and for adding to the music in me by worshipful listening. I love you because you are helping me to make of the lumber of my life not a tavern, but a temple. And are the words of my everyday not a reproach, but a song. I love you because you have done more than any creed to make me happy. You have done it without a word, without a touch, without a sign. You have done it by just being yourself. Perhaps, after all, that is what love means.

Melody of Love, Wayne King and Franklin McCormack from 1942. Now we have Son of My Father, Chicory Tip, 1971 recorded, released in 1972.

Son of My Father, Chicory Tip, from 1970s, early 70s. We're going back to 1942 to start off with. Smoke Gets in Your Eyes, Irene Dunne, 1942, with Victor Young and his orchestra on the Brunswick label. But Irene Dunne had sang this song in a film in 1935.

Smoke Gets in Your Eyes, Irene Dunne there from 1942. Now we're going to have Fairground Simply Red released. Well, it was released in 1995.

Simply Red and Fairground from 1995. Now we go back to 1968. Dream a Little Dream of Me, Mama Cass, on the Dunhill label. This actual song was first recorded way back in 1931.

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We stay in 1968. This is Dad's Army theme song, unheard extended version, Bud Flanagan from 1968.

That's Army, theme song Unheard, lyrics by Bud Flanagan from 1968. Here come the brothers, the Proclaimers, 1988, and I'm on my way.

I'm on my way, the Brothers Proclaimers said in 1988. In the chapel in the moonlight, Richard Himber, with his Ritz-Carlton Orchestra, vocals by Stuart Allen. This is actually the first recording in 1936 on the Victor label.

In the Chapel in the Moonlight, Richard Himber, with his Ritz-Carlton Orchestra, vocals by Stuart Allen, recorded the 1936, as I said. From 1936, we go to 1987. It's a sin, and this is the Pet Shop Boys.

That was Bobby Darin and Beyond the Sea. Your time machine has been now running for an hour, and it's now time to take the time machine in and land it. I hope we have brought some memories back to you, some that you might not have heard before, and some are new ones. So it's all left for me to say is I wish you all the best, a very speedy recovery, very safe journey home, and here's to the next time.

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3: From the Sky News Centre at 4, a murder investigation's underway after a man died after he was bitten by a dog in Wakefield. Barry Weir reports.
4: Police were called to a footpath off Blacker Lane in Calder Grove yesterday afternoon following reports of an altercation between two men. A 55-year-old was bitten by the animal and taken to hospital where he died shortly after 7pm. Another man, who's also 55, has been arrested on suspicion of murder and owning a dangerously out-of-control dog causing injury. The animal has been seized. Detectives also want to trace two women who stopped to help. One of them gave their name as Sophie.
3: Firefighters in South Wales are continuing to tackle 14 separate incidents. In Stour Bridge, families have begun returning to their homes to assess the damage caused by recent wildfires. The Chief Inspector of Probation is warning officers of being expected to perform miracles when the early prison release scheme is expanded. From October, around 5,000 offenders in England and Wales will become eligible to serve less time behind bars. That includes domestic abusers. Molly Cousins says survivors like her feel they don't matter.
5: I've lived in fear for long enough throughout the relationship, and I've only just built myself back up

You're very welcome. This is The Gentle Breeze on Hospital Radio from our studios at Ipswich Hospital in Heathrow's. Hope you're having a decent day. The Gentle Breeze for the next hour with me, Patrick Ead, Steve Forbert, Romeo's Tune, and a little bit of the Everly Brothers teaming up with the Beach Boys.

I think we'll dedicate today's Gentle Breeze to everybody tuned in Saxmundham, Shotley, Sproughton, Stow Upland and Stradbroke wards of Ipswich Hospital. Is that all right with you? Jolly good. Put it in the minutes. Carried. Don't worry, baby. Everly Brothers. From their LP, Some Hearts. And yep, absolutely background vocals with the Beach Boys. Well, it was one of their hits in the 60s anyway. So nice that they were passing by and invited in to record too. Here is The Real McCoy from 1966.

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Kiki D, Loving and Free, and here comes James Taylor.

Something in the Way She Moves, written by James Taylor. It appeared on his 1968 debut album for Apple Records. Also covered by the likes of Tom Rush and Harry Belafonte. And according to James Taylor's stage banter at the Star in Frisco 31, it was basically the song he played to Paul McCartney and George Harrison as an audition before signing with Apple Records. Meanwhile, the opening line inspires George Harrison to write this.

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0: So gentle breeze today, especially for everybody in Saxmundham, Shotley, Sproughton, Stow Upland and Stranbrook wards. 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Right then, here comes Willie Nelson, just warming up. One, two, three, four. Off he goes. On the road again.
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There's a number to go with it as well, 0300 303 4500. 0300 303 4500.

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If you'd like a request tonight, then please give us a ring. Ipswich 704-666. 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

Eagles, Peaceful, Easy Feeling. While that was playing, I was perfecting my piano playing technique. What do you reckon?

0: Pardon me. May I have this dance?
1: Brilliant. Big Danny, Dancing in the Dark. A Boss special. And talking of Bruce and covering other people's tunes,

remember my first love. Of course, the whole thing went wrong. And my mama had some great advice, so I thought I'd put it in the words of this song. 'Cause I can still hear her saying,

Bruce Springsteen, his take on the Billy Paul classic, Only the Strong Survive. Hello, Ipswich Hospital Community Choir. They meet every Wednesday between 6:15 and 8:15 at the Courtyard Restaurant at Ipswich Hospital. 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They'd love to see and hear from you. Soul classic, Aretha Franklin.

Aretha Franklin, I Say a Little Prayer. This has been a Gentle Breeze production on Hospital Radio Ipswich. For everyone tuned in today in Saxmundham, Shotley, Sproughton, Stow Upland and Stradbroke Wards. Your turn soon if you're not in one of those five necks of the woods at Ipswich Hospital. Thanks for your company. This is Patrick Eade, leaving you with Waldo de los Rios and a classic to the news.

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3: From the Sky News Centre at 5, a man's died after being bitten by a dog following what police call an altercation in West Yorkshire. The 55-year-old was taken to hospital in a critical condition following the incident in Wakefield on Saturday afternoon and died later. Crews are still tackling 14 separate wildfires across South Wales despite cooler temperatures. Around 200 soldiers have been drafted in to help. Meanwhile, residents in Stourbridge in the West Midlands are returning home to see the damage caused by the fires. Local resident Reverend Martin Gorick has been describing what it was like to evacuate his home.
4: You could see the big flames. I mean, they were higher than houses. You know, the sort of explosions going off in houses, I guess, or trees, you know, exploding. You can hear that crackle. It's horrifying. Suddenly all the neighbours, it was time to go.
3: The Chief Inspector of Probation says public safety could be put at risk when thousands of prisoners are released early in October. The move is part of the government's attempts to ease prison overcrowding in England and Wales. Mark Fairhurst is from the Prison Officers Association.
5: If you look at the recall rates over the last 12 months, they are significantly higher than usual. So our biggest fear with all of this is we're going to hit a crime wave. And of course, the recall rates will be so significant that we'll be back to square one and losing capacity.
3: The Ministry of Justice says there's record investment in probation. More than £70,000 has been raised for the family of former Cambridge professor Jason Arday after he was found dead last week. He resigned following allegations of plagiarism, which he denied. In sport, Hearts are into the Scottish League Cup quarterfinals with a 6-2 victory over Inverness. Hibs also advanced with a 1-0 win against Partick. And Amanda Abington has reached a settlement with the BBC over allegations about her time on Strictly. A 2024 review upheld some complaints of verbal bullying.

Yeah, so glad you could join me for another edition of All That Jazz and keep me company for the next hour. I'm going to be playing some trad jazz, some cool jazz, some music from the big bands, and songs that have stood the test of time. So let's get started with a piece from the Dutch Swing College Band.

Going strong, the Dutch Swing College Band. Started out in 1945. That little piece was called Casper's Eye. On the show today, we've got music from Humphrey Littleton, Acca Bilk and Count Basie. There's going to be songs from Marion Montgomery, Bette Midler and Al Giroux. But the first song is from Diana Krall. The song, isn't it, romantic.

0: Isn't it romantic?
1: Diana Krall with a song written by Rodgers and Hart. It was first performed by Maurice Chevalier and Jeanette MacDonald in the 1932 film Love Me Tonight. A song now from Al Jarreau.

Sound of Music, of course. If you were to list your favourite things, would you list the same things as that? I don't think so. I'll accept girls with white dresses and crisp apple strudels, but I'm not quite so sure about wild geese that fly with the moon on their wings or whiskers on kittens. Our big band spot now, and here is the Count Basie Orchestra with a track from his album April in Paris, the track Corner Pocket.

Marion Montgomery was an American singer that was born in Mississippi. She came to this country in her 30s to do a season with Johnny Dankworth and his orchestra. West over here, she met the pianist and arranger Laurie Holloway. And 6 months after they met, they got married. And she made her home in the UK. She was a regular on our TVs in the 70s. Often used to be on the Michael Parkinson show. And I think she appeared once or twice with Morecambe and Wise as well. Here she is singing Sweet Georgia Brown.

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Yes, Peterson Cotty, a young singer-songwriter from New York. And several songs, actually, with that title called Some Kind of Wonderful, but that particular song was an original song written by Peterson Cotty himself.

0: Acapulco is Paramount Jazz Band. One of my favourite songs now. It's an old Peggy Lee song, but it's going to be sung here by Bette Midler. The song, Is That All There Is?
1: I remember when I was a very little girl, our house caught on fire. I'll never forget the look on my father's face as he gathered me up in his arms and raced through the burning building out onto the pavement. I stood there, shivering in my pajamas, and watched the whole world go up in flames. And when it was all over, I said to myself,

And then one day, you went away, and I thought I'd die. But I didn't. And when I didn't, I said to myself,

Yes, that's from Bette Midler's album, The Peggy Lee Songbook. John Prue. Now, just tell you how he spells his name. It's P-R-O-U-L-X, but I'm assured he pronounces it John Prue. He's an American singer-songwriter who loves Chet Baker. His voice has a remarkable resemblance to Chet's, but whilst Chet Baker was a trumpeter, John Prue is a pianist and a very good one as well. From his album called Baker's Dozen, his John Prue version of Time After Time.

Yes, the man's name is John Prue. Time after time. A song now from a Brazilian singer. She resides in New York, but say born in down in Brazil. Elaine, or it looks like Elaine. I think she pronounces it Ilani. Ilani Elias, her name is. Here she is with a song that came from the 1953 musical Kismet. The song Baubles, Bangles and Beads.

Bubbles, Bangles, and Beads. Eliane Elias. Yes. That's your piece now, and we're going to have a piece from My Fair Lady. This is from an album that André Previn made with his friends, Shelley Mann, and some others as well, I think. And I think there's a quartet, I think, on here. So it's from his album. André Previn plays My Fair Lady, and the piece, On the Street Where You Live.

Yes, Stacey Kent with Anything Goes from Cole Porter's musical Anything Goes. Actually, the song is called You're the Tops, but that brings our programme to a close for another evening. We'll be back with more jazz tomorrow night at the same time, 5 o'clock. For me now, very good night to you. Bye for now.

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3: From the Sky News Centre at 6, a light aircraft has crashed at an air show in Essex. Emergency services are on the scene. The only person on board has been taken to hospital with serious injuries. A murder investigation's underway after a man died after he was bitten by a dog in Wakefield. Barry Weir reports.
4: Police were called to a footpath off Blacker Lane in Calder Grove yesterday afternoon following reports of an altercation between two men. A 55-year-old was bitten by the animal and taken to hospital where he died shortly after 7pm. Another man, who's also 55, has been arrested on suspicion of murder and owning a dangerously out-of-control dog causing injury. The animal has been seized. Detectives also want to trace two women who stopped to help. One of them gave their name as Sophie.
3: Crews have been brought in from far away as London and Cumbria to help tackle major wildfires in South Wales. They're responding to 14 incidents with the support of military personnel. A senior probation officer is warned of serious concerns about the early release of prisoners in England and Wales. The Ministry of Justice insists there's record investment in probation. The rail line between Lewes and Haywards Heath will stay closed for at least another 10 days. It's after a train derailed last week. Manchester City have started life under new boss Enzo Maresca with a 3-0 defeat to Premier League champions Arsenal in the Community Shield in Cardiff. Legendary manager Pep Guardiola left the FA Cup holders after they lifted the trophy at the end of last season. Maresca says City never recovered from going behind in the first minute.
5: Unfortunately, after 30 seconds, we conceded the first one. I think after the goal we conceded, the reaction was good. Before they scored the second goal, we had 3-4 chances to score and to draw the game. Unfortunately, we missed the chance, and then with the second goal, became more difficult.
3: Championship side Stenhouse Muir have pulled off the shock of the Scottish League Cup second round with a 1-0 extra time victory over Motherwell. That's the latest. I'm Faye Rowlands.

0: Good evening, Stu here with the 80s hits live on Hospital Radio Ipswich. Kickstarting When Doves Fly, the brilliant sounds of Prince on the 80s hits, kickstarting the show. So a great show lined up for 1 hour only between Sunday and Friday. I present the 80s hits, which is 6 till 7 weekday evenings and a Sunday as well. And we've got some great songs lined up in the next couple of minutes. And we've got loads of other things to talk about as well. So stay tuned. Some of your favourites could be playing next.
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0: fantastic day. This is Stu with the 80s Hits live on Hospital Radio Ipswich every evening between 6 and 7, Sunday to Friday. Coming up in the next couple of minutes, I will be doing the movie quote, where I do a quote from a well-known film from the 1980s, and all you've got to do is guess. It's just for fun on a weekday evening. Also, I'm going to be asking you a question about Madonna and Michael Jackson, so stay tuned. Some of the biggest songs are all coming up in the next few minutes.
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0: remember is him sitting on a seat. And I never realised it was Chevy Chase to start with, but what a great song on the 80s hits with me, Stu. Great songs coming up in the next few minutes. We've got some rock royalty with some brilliant Guns N' Roses, would you believe? I found a Guns N' Roses song that wasn't written in the 90s. I always thought they were sort of late 80s, but hey, one of their best songs on the way in the next few minutes. We've also got some Cyndi Lauper to play, and it's time for one thing and one thing only, this.
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0: So it's time for the movie quote here on Hospital Radio Ipswich. Tonight, the movie quote is catch you later, navigator. 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Find out what film I'm talking about in the next couple of minutes here on the 80s Hits.

0: What an uplifting song that is. Cyndi Lauper, Girls Just Wanna Have Fun on the 80s hits with me, Stu. Some of the best songs around from the 1980s. And the answer to this?
1: It's time for Stu's 80s movie quote on Hospital Radio Ipswich.
0: So, today's movie quote was a brilliant film. Catch You Later, Navigator was from a film called Flight of the Navigator, and that was a quote by the young fella who got taken up into the spacecraft called Max, played by Paul Rubens from 1984. This is the 80s hits. We're playing some really good songs as well here, and I've got some more on the way. But when you hear this first intro of this rock classic, released in 1987, it would make your hairs stand up on the back of your neck, because I've just literally queued it up and I felt it as well.
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0: 80s Hits live. 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Guns N' Roses from 87, Sweet Child of Mine on the 80s Hits.

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0: Oh, I love that song. Phil Oakley and Giorgio Moroder, who and together in Electric Dreams, lead singer of the Human League, if you didn't know. What a great song. And that rock royalty just before, from 1987, Sweet Child of Mine, by the brilliant Axl Rose and his group, Guns N' Roses. This is the 86 live on Hotspur Radio. Got some more corkers coming up in the next few minutes. We've got some of Queen, and we've also got some Dexys. We've got a disco classic from Whitney Houston as well. We've got some of the most feel-good songs all on the way here on Stu's 86. But we've still got to talk about a Brain Teaser coming up in the next couple of minutes. Well, I've got found it. And we're also talking about Madonna and Michael Jackson. I'll tell you full details in the next couple of minutes. So football, the request show, loads of other things to talk about, disco classics, and the question I'm going to ask you now. Madonna and Michael Jackson both featured on a well-known soda advert. This is American fizzy advert back in the 1980s. But which advert was it? Was it Dr. Pepper, Coca-Cola, Fanta, or Pepsi? Answer it in the next 5 minutes here on Hospital Radio.
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0: Oh, what a great song. La Bamba by Los Lobos and La Bamba. What a great film that was, and still one of your favourites from the 1980s. And I've lost my script. Never good. You're thinking, Stu, you've got a script? I know, I have to. Right, it's time for some more of your great songs on the way. I did ask you which Michael Jackson and Madonna both appeared on the commercials for the soft drinks company in the 1980s. Answer in the next couple of minutes, and one of their classics on the way. So stay tuned. We've got some more of your great songs here.
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0: Oh my goodness. Wham Rap. And would you believe it, still got another 2 minutes to go, but hey, we're going to have to cut it short. I never, ever realised just how long that George Michael and Andrew Ridgeley and Pepsi and Shirley song went on. But what a great song. This is Stu's 80s Hits. Playing more of the great songs on the way in the next few minutes. We'll be doing the brain teaser. But the answer to the question I asked you earlier is this.
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0: Madonna and Michael Jackson were the face of the soft company. You had a choice of four: Dr. Pepper, Coca-Cola, Fanta, and the answer is Pepsi. So coming up, brain teaser and more of your great songs from the 1980s with me, Stu.

0: Radio Gaga on the 80s Hits with me, Stu. And I didn't realise, right, there's only 10 minutes of the show left. I've got loads of talk about. Stu, you've been playing some really good songs for this last sort of 50-odd minutes. But it's time for this.
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0: So, the brain teaser, I have no feet, no hands, no wings, but climb to the sky. So, I have no feet, no hands, no wings, but climb to the sky. Answer in the next couple of minutes here on Stu's 80s Hits.
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1: The next radio presenter is right behind me, waiting for me to finish. Whitney Houston, I Want to Dance with Somebody. I also did the brain teaser just before. I have no feet, hands or wings, but climb to the sky. What am I? The answer was smoke. I'll be back next time, usual time, 6 o'clock. I'll speak to you next time.

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3: From the Sky News Centre at 7. The fire service has been updating us on the operation to bring wildfires under control in Stourbridge.
4: We've opened up almost all of the roads now. We are really keen that we want to get as many residents back home as we can. So we've opened up most of the roads. There are a few that we still have closed and we'll escort residents in just to make sure they are safe.
3: That's West Midlands Fire Service's Chief Fire Officer Simon Toohill. 13 households have been able to return to homes that were partially damaged. The Fire Service is asking locals not to speculate about the cause. A murder investigation has begun in Wakefield following the death of a man who was bitten by a dog. Police have made one arrest. A number of people have been killed in a head-on crash on the motorway in County Kildare. Irish police say one of the cars was being driven the wrong way. A light aircraft has crashed at an air show in Essex. The pilot's been taken to hospital with serious injuries. The Chief Inspector of Probation has warned of the potential for violent offending when more prisoners are released early in England and Wales to tackle overcrowding. Domestic abusers and killers convicted of manslaughter could be released earlier in their sentences. Vanessa Frake is a former prison governor.
5: All we're doing is moving the prison crisis of overcrowding back into communities and back against victims and survivors, particularly of domestic violence.
3: In sport, Belgian Sebastian Pocognoli has been appointed as the new head coach of Scotland's men's football team. The former West Brom and Brighton fullback replaces Steve Clarke on an initial 2-year contract. Rangers have been drawn against Glasgow rival Celtic in the quarterfinals of the Scottish League Cup. They'll meet at Ibrox after Derek McInnes picked up his first win with their 5-1 thrashing of holders St Mirren this afternoon. And Arsenal eased to a 3-0 win against Manchester City in the Community Shield in Cardiff. That's the latest. I'm Faye Rowlands.

That's Winona. And she's saying, tell me why. Truth of the matter is, I don't know why, Winona. Anyway, she gets us off to a thumping great start. And I hope you've enjoyed the food in the hospital today. Well, if you didn't, there's not much I can do about it, really, other than remind you a quick quiz is coming up in, I don't know, 3-4 or so tracks time. And I'm just mentioning this now so you can get a pen, paper, pad, whatever, to just jot down a few ideas on paper to give you the edge over the rest of the people taking part. There are no clues, or there are a few clues, I already had 6 of them, but there are no prizes, I should be saying, for winning, no medals, no knighthoods or anything of that nature at all, just the pure satisfaction of knowing your grey matter is in perfect working order. And the only rule, thinking about it, we introduced some years ago now, is you're not allowed to demolish the hospital. As long as you understand that, we'll let you listen to Kenny Rogers.

There he is, with Lady. Now, ancient Romans threw walnuts at the bride. I'm just hoping they took the shells off before they did that. And it takes 5 litres of water to grow a single almond. And lastly, Britain's share of the cost of the funding of the Large Hadron Collider each year is about the same amount of money as Britain spend on peanuts. So when somebody says the Large Hadron Collider, you can just say, oh, peanuts. Oh, this goes way back. Paul Anka.

I can't remember what age he was when I recorded that, but I think he's very young. He's still a teenager, 16 or 17, something like that. The cost of extra fuel needed to carry a bag of peanuts, but back to peanuts again, on the plane for a year, is £1. What do they work that one out? Trial and error? I doubt it. Anyway, quick quiz coming up after Mac and Katie Kassoon. Sugar Candy Kisses. That's my department.

Right, my blood pressure's gone down a wee bit now. All this talk of romance. Oh, dear. Right, quick quiz time, as threatened. This is where I ask six easy questions. You come up with six easy answers. And hopefully we'll feel better for the effort that was put into it. OK, number one, the first question, played most recently on television by Hugh Fraser. What is the name of the lifelong friend of Hercule Poirot? OK. Number two, coming from Latin for nourishing mother, what two-word phrase is used to refer to one's old school, college or university? Number three, which mainline London rail terminus has the most platforms with 24 of them? Fourth question. In which stately home was Sir Winston Churchill born in 1874? Question five. What is the Cockney rhyming slang for hair? And the last question, question six, which place in Essex gives its name to a noted producer of sea salt established there in 1882? That sounds more difficult than it is if you think about the salt you see on sale and what it's called. I think you'll get that one fairly lickety-split. While you're pondering on the answers, we're off to the London Music Eye, conducted by Mark Stevenson. And this is the Mandolin Concerto in C major, RV425. And we're playing the Allegro because it's good grey cell stimulating music.

Well, I hope you didn't get so carried away with the music there that you didn't think about coming up with the answers, because I'm sure you could have scored highly this week. Well, today, come to that. OK, the played most recently on television by Hugh Fraser, what is the name of the lifelong friend of Hercule Poirot? And that is Captain Arthur J.M. Hastings. Hastings, of course, will do. So that's one out of one for you? I hope so. Question two, coming from the Latin for nourishing mother, which two-word phrase is used to refer to one's old school, college or university? Well, that, as you know, is one's alma mater. So that's two out of two, perhaps? Question three was, which mainline station rail terminus has the most platforms with 24 of them? And that is Waterloo Station. Funny enough, I've never used that much. Question four was, in which stately home was Sir Winston Churchill born in 1874? Blenheim Palace is the answer for that. Question five, what was or what is the Cockney rhyming slang for hair? Well, apparently the answer to that is Barnet Fair. Barnet Fair. I reckon you may have got that. And lastly, question six, which I warned you just to think about trade names, so it gets you home and dry. Which place name in Essex gives its name to a noted producer of sea salt established there in 1882? Altogether, that's Maldon, Maldon salt. So hopefully you got six out of six. Hands up, who's the winner today? All right, and five out of six. Here we go. Four out of six. Oh, you're just modest, you lot, aren't you? You know, you'd think I'd come to the conclusion I'm never going to win out of this lot. Now you know why there are no medals.

0: 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The number is 6666, and that equates to Ipswich 704666.
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2: But if I were you, I'd do it in the next half an hour or so. Otherwise, you might miss the boat for tonight. Well, I'm just giving you a bit of advice, just in case you need it, but I'm sure you've worked that one out already. Now we have a featured artist for you. You most probably hasn't come across. She was part of the sort of doo-wop era. It's Clairette Clementino, alias Clairette, a United States citizen, a pop girl singer who had 9 singles on 3 labels over the course of 4 years. And she comes from Marin County in California and was very active as a singer in the 1960s. The A-side of a record called Everywhere was released on the 15th of July 1963 by Capitol Records, and it was their catalogue number 5003. Clairette comes from Los Angeles, and this early 60s disc is of a string of wonderful girl pop singles issued by Miss Clementino on Capitol. Jimmy Haskell's sweet arrangement is the kind that suits Clairette's vocal delivery perfectly. More than this, we don't know a great amount about Clairette at all. She seems to have retreated into anonymity and obscurity. There are a few references to her anywhere.

So now you know what Clara Clementino sounds like. It's the pity the hi-fi is lo-fi. But anyway, we managed to get by with that one. You got the flavour of everywhere. Next, it's Sam Cooke. Why must you do? Mary, Mary Lou.

of fabulous stuff. Well, we got some Suffolk Heroes coming up, and a little test about your knowledge of Suffolk as well. So don't go anywhere. We've got some more sort of tests of your grey matter coming up very shortly. After Casey and the Sunshine Band, Give It Up. I shouldn't if I were you. Keep on listening to HRI.

Difficult not to tap your foot to that, isn't it? Right, okay, one Suffolk hero coming up, and this evening it's John Constable. John Constable was born on 11th of June 1776 in East Burkholt. His father was a wealthy corn merchant, owner of Flatford Mill and later Dedham Mill. In his youth, young Constable embarked on an amateur sketching trip in the surrounding Suffolk and Essex countryside. These scenes, in his own words, made me a painter, and I am grateful. In 1816, at the age of 40, he married Maria Elizabeth Bicknell. After the birth of their seventh child in January 1828, Maria fell ill and died from TB on the 23rd of November at the age of 41. Thereafter, Constable dressed in black. He cared for his seven children for the rest of his life. In 1819, Constable sold his first important canvas, the White Horse. He is best known, of course, for his painting called The Hay Wain. Constable had a very successful exhibition in Paris around 1824. In his lifetime, he sold only 20 paintings in England, but in France sold more than 20 in just a few years. These paintings had a big influence on the French Impressionists. He died on the 31st of March 1837 and was buried with Maria in the graveyard of St John's Church, Hampstead, where they had lived from 1819. Many of Constable's cloud studies were painted from views in Hampstead. Constable is best, however, known for his paintings of certain Suffolk landscapes, the area now being known as Constable Country. So there's a Suffolk hero just for you. Back to the 1930s with Billy Cotton. Somebody Stole My Gal.

the vocalist there, Alan Breeze. Now, in 2015, a Singapore Airlines freight plane made an emergency landing after sheep that had passed a rather lot of wind triggered the smoke alarm. And Harper Lee, the author of To Kill a Mockingbird, used to be an airline booking agent. So there we are. We're full of useless facts for you today, aren't we?

Okay, if you insist, I'll tell you that was Dave, D, Dozy, Beaky, Mick and Titch, with Bended, of course. Right, it's now time to test your knowledge of Suffolk. So you know Suffolk, do you? Well, we're going to tell you next about Debenham Village. That's rather a lot to say for itself, actually, so let's get on with it. Debenham is a small, pretty and relaxing village skirted by the River Deben, little more than the stream at this point. In central Suffolk, some 8 miles east of Stowmarket and 14 miles north of Ipswich. It's built on a small steep-sided hill with the Church of St Mary Magdalene at the summit and the High Street running past it from north to south. The church provides a perfect example of the development of English medieval architecture. Its sturdy west tower is 11th century. Its chancel is 13th century early English. The nave is 15th century perpendicular. And the Galilee is 14th century decorated. The lower parts of the flint tower probably date from the first half of 11th century. In other words, before the Norman conquest. The River Deben rises in Debenham and runs along what is said to be the longest ford in Britain. It flows through Woodbridge and thence to the North Sea. Debenham, with its name originating from the Old English language to mean the village in a deep valley, was named in the Domesday Book of 1086 as one of the most highly populated villages in the area. East Anglian kings are reported to have held occasional court here, and it's thought that settlers have been in the area since Roman and early English times. It is well known that the area was used by royals, and King Edmund is said to have held court there prior to 1869. The Debenham area was one of the most important places in East Anglia, and since Edmund was the premier king of England, Debenham was a major consequence to the whole of England. In 1970, the centre of Debenham was declared a conservation area due to its charm. Debenham was chosen to represent the East Anglia in the Daily Telegraph Festival of Villages in 1975, and the influential photographer Angus McBean owned a number of antique shops in Debenham, and William Godwin, the journalist, political philosopher and novelist, moved to Debenham with his parents when he was just 2 years old. Debenham has a groaning stone said to be at the true source of the River Deben, where legend says the ancient Celts had a throne. At full moon, the stone is said to move and moan at midnight and can be found appropriately in Stony Lane. The parish magazine is distributed monthly to over 470 homes in the Debenham area and is printed and collated professionally. It's an excellent way to find out what's happening in Debenham, and there are many pages of useful adverts. So there you are. Now you know your Suffolk. And now you know the Turtles. Eleanor.

Oh, yes. Now, Woody Allen writes his film scripts on the typewriter he bought back in the 1950s. I bet he's got some quaint spelling in that case. And on a QWERTY keyboard, a typist's fingers cover 20 miles a day. On the Dvorak keyboard, it's only 1 mile per day. And I've no idea what Dvorak keyboard... Oh, it must be a Dvorak, I imagine it's pronounced Dvorak keyboard. No idea what that entails. That's definitely a Google search, I think. Oh, dear. Well, I can see the end of the programme looming up in about 10 minutes or less. And the more I talk, the less time there'll be for Hall & Oates. And they're going to tell us all about a man-eater.

We were all feeling very, very depressed this morning. You've all come in and you've cheered us all up, and it's absolutely brilliant. You do a wonderful job. I'd like to take this opportunity to say thanks very much for all that you do for all the patients in hospital.

Well, the Detroit Spinners are seeing us out tonight with Could It Be I'm Falling in Love? It could be. Rhetorical question and all that. Well, this is Derek Holman saying don't forget to join the Escape Committee and plot your return home, where you can still listen to us online. Thank you for listening. I'll be back at the same time tomorrow. I hope that wherever you are, you'll join me again. So until then, take care and God bless. Bye-bye.

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3: From the Sky News Centre at 8, crews are still tackling 14 separate wildfires across South Wales despite cooler temperatures. Around 200 soldiers have been drafted in to help. Meanwhile, residents in Stourbridge in the West Midlands are returning home to see the damage caused by the fires. Local resident Reverend Martin Gorick has been describing what it was like to evacuate his home.
4: You could see the big flames. I mean, they were higher than houses. You know, the sort of explosions going off in houses, I guess, or trees, you know, exploding. You can hear that crackle. It's horrifying. Suddenly all the neighbours, it was time to go.
3: A man has died after being bitten by a dog following what's being described as an altercation in West Yorkshire. The 55-year-old victim was taken to hospital in a critical condition following the incident in Wakefield on Saturday afternoon and died later that evening. A number of people have been killed in a head-on crash on the motorway in County Kildare. Irish police say one of the cars was being driven the wrong way along the M9. A light aircraft has crashed at an air show in Essex. Emergency services are on the scene, with people being advised to avoid the Stowmarie's Great War Aerodrome. In sport, Sebastian Pocconioli has been appointed as the new head coach of Scotland. George Alderman reports.
5: The Scottish FA say the Belgian is one of Europe's brightest emerging coaching talents. He replaces Steve Clarke on an initial two-year contract after he stepped down following this summer's World Cup. The former West Brom and Brighton fullback led Union Saint-Gilloise to their first Belgian Pro League title in 90 years in 2025. SFA Chief Football Officer Craig Mulholland says he'll bring an aggressive front foot style of play that will excite supporters.
3: And Cristiano Ronaldo has hinted he'll retire from football at the end of the season. The Portugal legend told Vogue magazine it's probably his last year and he wants to leave a spectacular legacy. That's the latest. I'm Faye Rowlands.

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Can't get by without you. On a bit of scratchy 40 vinyl for you. 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Tonight is sunny August the 16th, day 228 of 2026. 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This is Louise, Arms Around the World.

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1: Now, the first date this evening comes from 1898. Inventor Edwin Prescott received the first US patent for a vertical loop roller coaster. His design led to the famous Loop the Loop steel coaster built at Coney Island in New York, which opened and operated from 1901 to 1910. That's what today is called Roller Coaster Day.

That's Ronan Keating, Life is a Roller Coaster. Because we have a day, 1898, the first roller coaster was painted in Coney Island, New York. Now in 1989, English-born Australian drummer Snowy Fleet, who was with the Easy Beats, had the 1966 UK number 6 and 1967 US number 16, Friday Night on My Mind. Fleet left the Easy Beats in the spring of 1967, was born in Liverpool. He played drums in every Liverpool band and sometimes shared the stage with the Beatles before he moved on to Australia. He played in the Nomads, a band that then became the Mojos.

0: That's the Easy Beats and Friday on My Mind. A little bit early today, we'll have the five questions for you. No prize, a bit of fun. Question one, here we go. Do about general knowledge. Question one. Which 1971 film features the song The Candyman? Question two. What is the only gemstone provided or produced by a living creature? Question four. How many squares are on the draft board or chess board? Question four. What is the largest land mammal in South America? And question five, what is the Houdini's birth name? I'll answer it again for you. Question one, which 1971 film features the song Candyman? Question two, what is the only gemstone produced by a living creature? Question three, how many squares are on a draft or chessboard? Question four, what is the largest land mammal in South America? And question five, what is the Harry Houdini's birth name? I'll give the answers, as I say, in 15 minutes' time.
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park. I have a seat on the same old bench to watch the children play. You know, tomorrow is their future, but for me, just another day. They all gather around me. They seem to know my name. We laugh, tell a few jokes, but it still doesn't ease my pain. I know I can't hide from a memory, though day after day I've tried. I keep saying she'll be back, but today, again,

the Shylights from 1971, and Have You Seen Her? That's Robert Squirrel Lester, was second tenor in the Chicago-based singing group The Shylights, born today in 1942. They charted 21 songs in the Billboard Top 100 pop chart, and obviously the major hits came in 71 and 72 with Have You Seen Her and Oh Girl. Now, in 1948, Barry Hay, lead vocalist and frontman with Dutch rock band Golden Earring, who had their 1974 UK number 7 and US number 13 single Radar Love. The song has been chosen by many magazines and websites as a top 10 driving song, often ranking in the top 3. During their career, they had nearly 30 top 10 singles on the Dutch charts and released 25 studio albums.

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That's Cool and the Gang. James Taylor was born today in 1953, and that was Cool and the Gang with Joanna from 1984. And then he had 15 other hits and top 40 hits. That's Taylor left the group in February 1988. Now, in 1957, Tim Farris, guitarist from the Australian rock band INXS, had the 1988 UK number 2 and US number 1 single, Need You Tonight. The 1987 album Kick was sold over 10 million copies in the US alone and features four top 10 singles, Need You Tonight, Devil Inside, New Sensation and Never Tear Us Apart. INXS was sold over 55 million records worldwide.

0: let you know.
1: In excess. Need you tonight. Now time for our five questions, for five easy questions and answers. We'll go to our five quiz questions. Question one. Which 1971 film features the song The Candyman? That's Willy Wonka and the Chocolate Factory. Question two. What is the only gemstone produced by a living creature? That's the pearl. Question three. How many squares are on a checkerboard? That's 64. Question four. What is the largest land mammal in South America? That's the tapir. And question five. What was Harry Houdini's birth name? That was Herrick Weiss. There you go. Five questions for you. Got them all right. Well done. This is Madonna, born Madonna Louise Veronica Ciccone, born today in 1958. This is Holiday, a number 6 for her in 1984.

Happy birthday, Madonna. She's number one singles in most she's recorded most number one singles by an artist in Australia, Canada, Italy, Spain, and the United Kingdom. Now, in 1962, Canadian musician Astrid Young. She is the daughter of the journalist, sports writer, and novelist Scott Young, and his second wife Astrid Carlson, and half sister of fellow musician Neil Young. Her vocals appeared on the Neil Young albums Unplugged, Road Rock, Volume 1, and Grammy Award nominated Harvest Moon. Mm-hmm.

Harvest Moon by Neil Young. Today, 1968, the Beatles continued recording this one, While My Guitar Gently Weeps, at Abbey Road Studios.

That's the Beatles, and While My Guitar Gently Weeps from 1968. Staying with 1968, the Jacksons made their formal debut with Dinah Ross and the Supremes at the Great Western Forum in California. Michael Jackson was billed as an 80-year-old sensation, although he was only days short of his 11th birthday.

Mungo Jerry and In the Summertime. We're leading this hour with Elvis Presley, number one today in 1970 with The Wonder of You. Incidentally, this is the same day he passed away in 1977, age 42.

0: live in this hospital, serving patients and staff around the wards.
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2: From the Sky News Centre at 9. The fire service has begun updating us on the operation to bring wildfires under control in Stourbridge.
3: We've opened up almost all of the roads now. We are really keen that we want to get as many residents back home as we can. So we've opened up most of the roads. There are a few that we still have closed and we'll escort residents in just to make sure they are safe.
2: That's West Midlands Fire Service's Chief Fire Officer Simon Toohill. 13 households have been able to return to homes that were partially damaged. A murder investigation has begun in Wakefield following the death of a man who was bitten by a dog. Police have made one arrest following reports of an earlier altercation in the Calder area. The family of Professor Jason Arday say they've been touched by messages of condolence they've received. The former Cambridge professor was found dead on Friday after resigning from his position following allegations of plagiarism, which he denied. Great Britain's Amy Hunt has made history by becoming the first athlete to win 4 gold medals at a single European Championships. She took the baton home in the mixed 4x100 metre relay, which also earned Dina Asher-Smith a record 8th continental title. Belgian Sebastian Pocognoli has been appointed as the new head coach of Scotland's men's football team. The 39-year-old former West Brom and Brighton fullback replaces Steve Clarke on an initial 2-year contract. Our reporter Adam Binney says he becomes an international manager at a young age.
4: He's actually only been a manager in full-time professional football for 2 seasons. The first of those was extremely impressive. He was Union Saint-Gilloise manager in Belgium, where they won the league. So that then earned them a move to French side Monaco, but they did indeed decide to replace Pocognoli. That's why he has become available.
2: Actress Amanda Abington secured a 5-figure sum over bullying allegations she made about her time on Strictly. The show was reviewed in 2024 after she accused former dance partner Gianni Pernice of bullying and harassment, which she's always denied. That's the latest. I'm Faye Rowlands.

0: Peter Green Sunday.
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Welcome back to the second hour of the Sunday Night Request program, Sunday Night Live, me, Peter Green. That's Becky Cole from Australia. Yes, country music is big in Australia. Rainbows, Dreams and Butterflies. This is the latest one from Reba McEntire. Ring, ring.

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1: Now, our first one event this day in 1939, born on this day in Corsicana, Texas, was Billy Joe Shaver, country music singer and songwriter. Shaver's 1973 album, Old Five and Diners Like Me, is a classic in the outlaw country music genre. Shaver's 2007 album, country gospel style, Everybody's Brother, was Grammy nominated. Many of the songs on the album are duets with artists such as Johnny Cash, Chris Christopherson and Tanya Tucker. Here he is with Ain't Nothing New, Babe.
2: Ain't nothing new, babe.

Billy Joe Shaver. Ain't nothing new, babe. And I'm born today again in 1939, in this day, in Brooklyn, New York City, was singer, banjo player and multi-instrumentalist Eric Weisberg, whose most commercially successful recording was the banjo solo in The Dueling Banjos, featured as the theme of the film Deliverance in 1972, and released as a single that reached number two in the United States and Canada in 1973.

0: That's Merle Haggard, Working Man Blues, number one today, 1969. Before that, we had Patsy Cline with Crazy from 1961. Now, special guests on this week's Johnny Cash ABC television series included O.C. Smith, who performed Son of a Hickory Hollows Tramp, and Cash, and Kenny Rogers, and the First Edition, who performed Ruby Don't Take Your Love to Town, Melanie, and Grandpa Jones.
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It wasn't me that started that old crazy age.

Kenny Rogers in the first edition, and Ruby Don't Take You Love to Town. Now, in 1972, born this day in Pittsfield, Massachusetts, was Emily Robinson, singer-songwriter with the Dixie Chicks, now called the Chicks. And of the Dixie Chicks' 25 singles, six have reached number one on the Billboard singles chart. There's Your Trouble, Wide Open Spaces, You Were Mine, Cowboy Take Me Away, Without You, and Travelin' Soldier. Here's the one we like, of course, Wide Open Spaces.

That's Tammy Wynette and My Man. Now, that was in 1972. In 1976, Dolly Parton released her 17th solo studio album, All I Can Do. The album, which peaked at number 3 on the US Billboard and Hot Country charts, includes two covers, Emmylou Harris's Boulders of Birmingham and Merle Haggard's Life's Like Poetry. Here's Boulders of Birmingham.

That's Dolly Parton, and from the Boulder to Birmingham. Now we've got a track for from country music singer Dottie West from 1990. She was in a bankruptcy reorganisation, citing $1 million in debts. Documents filed in the US bankruptcy court showed the singer's debt was $703,090. And the loan from the First American Bank. The bank had recently foreclosed on the singer's Williamson County house, and she was ordered to vacate the property. In a recent interview with the Tennessee newspaper, West said she was doing fine, although her financial problems had not been easy. "I'm a survivor," she said. "You can knock me down, but you'd better have a big rock to keep me where you want me put."

A bit of Dottie West there for you, and I Would You Hold It Against Me. Now, we've got a little request for you from one of our John Cordell. He says his favourite country singer is Alan Jackson. Well, for you, John, he's chasing that neon rainbow.

That's Alan Jackson for our very own John Cordell. He likes Alan Jackson, so there you are, chasing that neon rainbow. Now, in 2005, Brad Paisley released his fourth studio album, Time Well Wasted, which became his second number one on the US Country Album Chart and the Country Music Association's Album of the Year for 2006. The album produced the single Alcohol, When I Get Where I'm Going, and The World, and She's Everything. Alcohol was the number four on the Billboard Hot Country Singles Chart, while the other three singles were all at number one. This is When I Get Where I'm Going.

That's Brad Paisley. When I Get Where I'm Going. And of course, the unmistakable voice there of Dolly Parton joining him on that track. Now, in 2012, Yana Kramer, the singer-actress, had Why You Wanna, was certified gold for sales of over 500,000 copies.

0: Yana Kramer, What You Wanna. A bit of Morgan Wallen, shall we? If I Know Me from 2020.
1: You say you need a couple credits before they let you out of college.

Dat is Morgan Wallen, If I Know Me. I'll leave you tonight with our last record evening from Post Malone from 2024, from his debut country album F1 Trillion. This is Yours. So until next time, good night, God bless, get well soon. Bye.

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4: From the Sky News Centre at 10, crews are continuing to tackle 14 wildfires in South Wales as residents are warned the risk of more breaking out remains high. In Stourbridge in the West Midlands, residents are being allowed to return home after flames forced evacuations. Our correspondent Fraser Maud is there.
5: 19 houses completely destroyed, almost as many damaged by the fire. We're not sure as to the extent of that damage. Those homeowners will be finding it out today. It is absolutely incredible to see how close these properties are to each other, some undamaged, some completely destroyed.
4: Five teenagers have died in a road crash in County Kildare involving a car travelling on the wrong side of the motorway. Three women and a child in a second vehicle remain in hospital. A murder investigation has been launched after a 55-year-old man died following an altercation in Wakefield, during which he was bitten by a dog. Another man, who's also 55, has been arrested on suspicion of murder. The Chief Inspector of Probation says public safety could be put at risk when thousands of prisoners are released early as part of attempts to ease prison overcrowding in England and Wales. The Ministry of Justice says there's record investment in probation. It's understood a fee of over £65 million has been agreed for Rodri to join Barcelona from Manchester City. The Spain World Cup winners contract with the Premier League club ends next summer. Rodri missed today's 3-0 Community Shield defeat to Arsenal. New City boss Enzo Maresca was asked afterwards if they missed him.
6: It's not about if we miss Rodri or not. I think we can find many things after this kind of defeat. We just need to analyse in the right way, think about and focus about the next one.
4: Amy Hunt has won a record fourth gold medal at a single European Athletics Championships after helping Great Britain and Northern Ireland to victory in the mixed 4x100m relay. And Belgian Sebastian Pocognoli has been appointed as the new head coach of Scotland's football team. That's the latest. I'm Daisy Steele.

0: 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I'm Tim Ward with another selection of late night easy listening.
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0: Just settle back and relax with me as I massage your finer feelings at this late hour with the best in hospital radio music.

a memorable night for you with some absolutely perfect for this late hour easy listening. And over the years, I've coined a phrase called Night Moods Gold, and straight away, here is a Night Moods Gold selection. From Lou Rawls to Peggy Lee and the folks who live on the hill.

How do you pick yourself up after that? Peggy Lee, sitting on the rocking chair on the veranda with the folks who live on the hill. Oh, I think I've got to dust myself down already. I'm already in a state with this wonderful music. Let's shake ourselves. Come on, let's go down to the Mardi Gras.

hot, sticky night, we sauntered down to the Mardi Gras with Paul Simon. But when it got cold and chilly, we thought we'd better make love to one another. So Boys to Men provided the music. I'll make love to you. It's late night, it's easy listening, it's Bedside Channel Radio, Hospital Radio Ipswich, and over the years, you know, Hospital Radio has been proud of its Night Moods programme. It was always tagged on to the end of our request programmes, and variously between 10 and half past 10, perhaps between half past 9 and 10 on some later programmes. But now it's a programme in its own right, and you can settle back with us just after 10 o'clock every night of the week for the best in late night easy listening. Get close, get comfortable, and just wallow in this lovely, lovely music. Got it right.

I like that. It's a classic, according to Adrian Gervitz. I'm not quite sure if I was wanting to set off on a recording career. I'd call myself Adrian Gervitz. Not that there's anything wrong with the name Adrian. My brother is Adrian, but he's not Adrian Gervitz. Oh, well, it perhaps doesn't roll off the tongue, but the song is a good one. Classic. Classic Night Moods. Now, my fellow presenter and I, Mark Keeble, do occasionally egg each other on about pop artists, mainly in the past, that we have, between you and I, rather fancied. You know, let me put my cards on the table here. And I won't reel off the list of people, but the discussion started when we were talking about Lynn Paul of the New Seekers. I'm not now going to play a New Seekers or Lynn Paul song, but indeed I am going to play music from, I think, the most attractive lady in our whole record library. If I hold the sleeve up to you, look at that. She's lovely. Absolutely gorgeous. Her name is Faith Hill, but unfortunately she's married to a different Tim McGraw. Tim Ward didn't quite float her boat. Here she is, wishing to make love to him.

looks like I've missed out again. Faith Hill and husband Tim McGraw, and Let's Make Love. Are we getting a bit fruity around here at the moment? Oh dear, don't.

0: don't think they're quite a one-hit wonder with that, because they had another hit somewhere along the way, didn't they? But for me, that was their best, The Corgis. And from what was probably the late 1970s, I haven't looked that up, but it feels like the late 1970s, that was Everybody's Gotta Learn Sometime.
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0: This is Night Moods, and in fairness to you, I thought I ought to warn you that the record after next is worth waiting for. It is very, very good. Not that the rest of what I'm playing isn't, but you have to understand it's a belter, and it'll follow this from Level 42.

got a sort of floaty, easy feel about it, hasn't it? Love in a Peaceful World, level 42 now. The programme is rapidly moving through time. We're in the second half already. So I want to complain to somebody. It's going too quickly. I'm not quite sure to whom I complain, but I will investigate that whilst I treat you. I did just give you a 3 or 4 minute warning that the next piece of music will blow your mind. The wonderful voice of the sadly no longer with us, Phyllis Hyman. Just let it happen. Just let somebody love you.

I just don't think so. I don't think I'll play a better record in this edition of Night Moods. From the legacy of the great Phyllis Hyman, Let Somebody Love You. The best in late night easy listening here on Bedside Channel Radio. This is Tim Ward with another edition of Night Moods to ease you, to soothe you, to relax you at the end of the day.

Wow. That is shiver down the spine music, isn't it? The intermezzo from the Cavalleria Rusticana by Mascagni, followed by Night Mood's Gold, so well presented by the wonderful voice of Nat King Cole. And Stardust, I tell you, it has got that shiver all over me. I don't know about just down the spine. That's... Can we have another Night Moods hour, please? What do you mean, no? Around about 15 minutes left together. Give or take 5 minutes. What's that between friends?

Great late night easy listening, that, isn't it? Your latest trick. Music from Dire Straits. Now, from vinyl to vinyl. I love me old 7-inch singles, and this is a classic. A bit of Blue-Eyed Soul from the 1970s. Hamilton, Joe, Frank and Reynolds. Baby.

then we cease to exist. Have you ever went out in the countryside on a starlit night, away from the haze of the city and the lights, and look up at the

Hamilton, Joe, Frank and Reynolds. Baby, baby, I'm falling in love. And then a little lecture about life, the planet, and all things green from Isaac Hayes, who's going to see us out tonight at the end of this fantastic selection of Nye Moods, even though I say so myself. Well, I've enjoyed it. I hope you have too. Join me and my other friends here on Bedside Channel Radio and online for more Night Moods just after 10 o'clock every night of the week. And just remember, we are fragile. Or as Isaac Hayes says, fragile.

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3: From the Sky News Centre at 11, the fire service has been updating us on the operation to bring wildfires under control in Stourbridge.
4: We've opened up almost all of the roads now. We are really keen that we want to get as many residents back home as we can. So we've opened up most of the roads. There are a few that we still have closed and we'll escort residents in just to make sure they are safe.
3: That's West Midlands Fire Service's Chief Fire Officer Simon Toohill. 13 households have been able to return to homes that were partially damaged. 19 homes were destroyed. The Fire Service is asking locals not to speculate about the cause. Five teenagers have died in a road crash in County Kildare involving a car travelling on the wrong side of the motorway. The boys were all in one vehicle, three women and a child in the second vehicle remain in hospital. A murder investigation's underway after a 55-year-old man died following a dog attack in Wakefield. Another man, also 55, has been arrested, while police have seized a German shepherd believed to have been involved. In sport, Amy Hunt has made European Championships history by becoming the first athlete to win four gold medals at a single meeting. She helped Great Britain and Northern Ireland to victory in the mixed 4x100-metre relay. Derek McInnes has his first win as Rangers manager, a 5-1 thrashing of holders St Mirren in the Scottish League Cup. They'll now host rivals Celtic in the quarterfinals. McInnes says they were aggressive and got their awards.
5: Many positives for the game, good aspects here. I thought it was a strong start. We looked a threat on counter-attacks, but we also built the game pretty well as well. It's quite ironic, the first game I went competitive really with one striker. We actually looked like more of a threat.
3: And Belgian Sebastian Pocagnoli has been appointed as the new head coach of Scotland's men's football team. The former West Brom and Brighton fullback replaces Steve Clark on a 2-year contract. That's the latest. I'm Daisy Steele.

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3: From the Sky News Centre at midnight, crews are still tackling 14 separate wildfires across South Wales despite cooler temperatures. Around 200 soldiers have been drafted in to help. Meanwhile, residents in Stourbridge in the West Midlands are returning home to see the damage caused by the fires. Local resident Reverend Martin Gorick has been describing what it was like to evacuate his home.
4: You could see the big flames. I mean, they were higher than houses. You know, the sort of explosions going off in houses, I guess, or trees, you know, exploding. You can hear that crackle. It's horrifying. Suddenly all the neighbours, it was time to go.
3: Five teenagers have died in a road crash in County Kildare involving a car travelling on the wrong side of the motorway. The boys were all in one vehicle. Three women and a child in the second vehicle remain in hospital. A murder investigation is underway after a 55-year-old man died following a dog attack in Wakefield. Another man, also 55, has been arrested, while police have seized a German shepherd believed to have been involved. More than a dozen people have been killed in Russia and Ukraine in the latest wave of strikes. At least seven died on the Russian side after Ukrainian forces launched nearly 1,500 drones over 24 hours. In sport, Belgian Sebastian Pocognoli has been appointed as the new head coach of Scotland's men's football team. The 39-year-old former West Brom and Brighton fullback replaces Steve Clarke. Our reporter Adam Binn says he becomes an international manager at a young age.
5: He's actually only been a manager in full-time professional football for two seasons. The first of those was extremely impressive. He was Union Saint-Gilloise manager in Belgium, where they won the league. That then earned them a move to French side Monaco, but they did indeed decide to replace Pocognoli. That's why he has become available.
3: And Great Britain's Amy Hunt has made history by becoming the first athlete to win four gold medals at a single European Championships. She took the baton home in the mixed 4x100 metre relay. That's the latest. I'm Daisy Steele.

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My name is John Alderton. I hope you'll stay with me for the next hour and enjoy my selection of music. The first item today is by a Belgian composer, César Franck, who lived between 1822 and 1890. And this is from his Symphony in D minor, the first movement, with the Radio Symphony Orchestra of Berlin, conducted by Lorin Maizel.

the first movement of César Franck's Symphony in D minor, played by the Radio Symphony Orchestra of Berlin, conducted by Lorin Mazel. Next, father and son violinists David and Igor Oistrakh are going to play for us Bach's Concerto for Two Violins, String Orchestra and Continuo in D minor. There are three movements, the first one, Vivace, the second one, Largo, followed by the finale, Allegro.

father and son violinists David and Igor Oistrakh, accompanied by the Royal Philharmonic Orchestra, conducted by Sir Eugene Goossens, playing Bach's Concerto for two violins and strings. Now, pianist Wilhelm Kempff is going to come to the platform, and he is going to play the second and the third movement from Robert Schumann's Piano Concerto. The orchestra is the Symphony Orchestra of Bavarian Radio, and the conductor is Raphael Kubelik.

Wilhelm Kempe, the soloist there with the Orchestra of Bavarian Radio, conducted by Raphael Kubelik, and the second and third movements from Robert Schumann's Piano Concerto in A minor. Well, we're almost at the end of the programme, this midnight hour, and to take you up to the news at 1 a.m, Wilhelm Kempe returns to the platform, and he's going to play us a short selection of pieces from Schumann's Scenes from Childhood.

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3: From a Sky News Centre at 1. More households are going to be allowed back into Stourbridge after wildfires devastated parts of the town last week. Yesterday, 8 families whose homes have been ruined have been able to view what's left. 13 properties were partially damaged and their owners have been allowed to see the aftermath. Reverend Martin Gorick, the Bishop of Dudley, was one of those who had to run from the flames.
4: When you're that close to a fire that powerful, you realise it's touch and go. But then the dust settles and it's kind of... life's never going to be the same again. You could hardly hear a bird this morning, you know, I was back in my house. Just little things like that.
3: 5 teenagers have died in a road crash in County Kildare involving a car travelling on the wrong side of the motorway. The boys were all in one vehicle. 3 women and a child in the second vehicle remain in hospital. Foreign nationals would be banned from claiming almost all UK benefits under a reform government. The party claims the ban, which would include EU nationals with settled status, would save £21 billion annually by the fifth year of such a scheme. An Ebola outbreak in the Democratic Republic of the Congo has officially become the deadliest in the country's history. The number of confirmed cases has risen to 4,945. Bonnie Tyler will be laid to rest in her hometown of Skewen in South Wales later. It follows a public memorial service in Swansea and a private ceremony for family and friends. The Welsh singer, best known for the 80s number one Total Eclipse of the Heart, died last month, aged 75. Her friend Susie Quattro has been paying tribute.
5: You can't beat that, can you? I don't think there's anybody alive that doesn't love that song. Not just the song, the way she sang it. So I always say she sang it with balls. That's how you got to sing it.
3: And Great Britain and Northern Ireland finished second in the medal table as Amy Hunt made European Championships history in Birmingham. She became the first athlete to win 4 golds at a single meeting as part of the successful mixed 4x100 metre relay team. That's the latest. I'm Daisy Steele.